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So with that being said, let's get Request Hour started. I do have

I love you from Madeline and Diane. So happy birthday, Jennifer Nanook, from Madeline and Diane. All right, today is Tuesday, May 12th, 2026. The time is 4:01 p.m. You're listening to KOTZ Radio, 720 a.m. Let's get Request Hour started.

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The time is 4:30 in the afternoon. Coming up next is the extended weather forecast. So let's start with tomorrow's forecast. Moving into the western Arctic coast, Point Hope, Point Lay, and Cape Lisburn. Tomorrow, mostly sunny, highs in the mid-30s, northeast winds to 10 miles per hour. Point Lay, east winds to 25 miles per hour. Tomorrow night, partly cloudy, lows in the mid-20s, light winds. Point Lay, lows around 15 above, east winds to 20 miles per hour. Noatak Valley and Red Dog Mine. Tomorrow, mostly sunny, highs in the mid-40s, northeast winds to 10 miles per hour. Tomorrow night, mostly cloudy, lows in the mid-30s, light winds. Kivalina and Red Dog Dock. Tomorrow, mostly sunny, highs in the mid-40s, northeast winds to 10 miles per hour. Tomorrow night, partly cloudy, lows in the mid-30s, light winds. Lower Kobuk Valley, Norvik, Selwick, Kiana. Tomorrow, mostly sunny, highs around 60 degrees, northeast winds to 15 miles per hour. Tomorrow night, mostly cloudy, lows around 40 degrees, northeast winds to 15 miles per hour. Baldwin Peninsula, forecast for Kotzebue. Tomorrow, mostly sunny, highs in the mid-40s, northeast winds to 10 miles per hour. Tomorrow night, mostly cloudy, lows in the mid-30s, northeast winds to 10 miles per hour. Northern Seward Peninsula, Buckland and Deering. Tomorrow, partly sunny, highs around 60 degrees, east winds to 10 miles per hour. Deering, highs in the mid-40s. Tomorrow night, mostly cloudy, lows around 40 degrees, east winds to 10 miles per hour. Upper Kobuk Valleys, Ambler, Shungnak, and Kobuk. Tomorrow, mostly sunny, highs in the mid-50s, northeast winds to 10 miles per hour. Shungnak, east winds to 20 miles per hour. Kobuk, highs in the mid-60s, east winds to 15 miles per hour, with gusts to around 30 miles per hour. Tomorrow night, mostly cloudy, lows around 40 degrees, east winds to 10 miles per hour. Shungnak, east winds to 20 miles per hour. Southern Chukchi Seacoast, Shishmaref, and Diomede. Tomorrow, partly sunny, highs around 40 degrees, northeast winds to 10 miles per hour. Tomorrow night, mostly cloudy, lows around 30 degrees, north winds to 10 miles per hour. Diomede, north winds to 20 miles per hour. All right, on to current conditions in the villages, updated at the top of the hour, starting with Kotzebue. Kotzebue right now has clear skies, 49 degrees. Oh, wow, it's 49 degrees. Is it? Oh, wow, it's warm. Northeast winds, 12 miles per hour. Wind chill, 44 degrees. Kivalina, mostly cloudy skies, 42 degrees. Northeast winds, 11 miles per hour. Wind chill, 35 degrees. Point Hope, clear skies, no temperature reading, north winds 8 miles per hour. Point Lay is foggy, 23 degrees, east winds 23 miles per hour, wind chill 6 degrees. Red Dog Mine, no report on the sky, 45 degrees, northeast winds 11 miles per hour, wind chill 38 degrees. Selawik, clear skies, 46 degrees, northeast winds 12 miles per hour. Wind chill, 40 degrees. Shishmaref, clear skies, 36 degrees. Northeast winds, 10 miles per hour. Wind chill, 28 degrees. Kiana, clear skies, 53 degrees. Northeast winds, 12 miles per hour. Gust, going 17 miles per hour. Wind chill, 49 degrees. Ambler, clear skies, 52 degrees. Northeast winds, 12 miles per hour. Wind chill, 47 degrees. Buckland, clear skies, 56 degrees, east winds 14 miles per hour, gust going 20 miles per hour, wind chill 52 degrees. Deering, clear skies, 43 degrees, northeast winds 12 miles per hour, wind chill 36 degrees. Norvik, clear skies,
53 degrees, east winds 15 miles per hour, wind chill 48 degrees. And no attack, I always gotta open up a new Google page for you guys. No attack, weather now, let's see. No attack, you are partly cloudy, 47 degrees, winds blowing southwest 8 miles per hour with gust going 16 miles per hour. I don't know the wind chill though. Google doesn't tell us the wind chill. So back to Seongnak. Shout out Seongnak. Partly cloudy skies, 52 degrees, east winds 10 miles per hour, wind chill 48 degrees. All right, on to high tide and low tide for today in Kotzebue. We just had high tide 30 minutes ago at 4 o'clock. High tide was at 4 o'clock at 0.4 feet. That means our next tide is coming up at 11:45 p.m. 11:45 is low tide at 0.1. Low tide at 11:45. All right, sunrise and sunset for today, Tuesday, May 12th, 2026. The sun rose this morning at 5:10 a.m. and it's going to set at 12:22 a.m. And that's going to give us 19 hours and 16 minutes of continuous daylight, a gain of 8 minutes and 54 seconds from the day before. Tomorrow, the sun will rise at 5:05 a.m., and it will set the next day at 12:26 a.m., giving us 19 hours and 25 minutes of continuous daylight. And tomorrow will be the first day we gain 9 minutes of sunlight. So it's going to be 9 minutes gained tomorrow, and then May 21st, that's when we start gaining 10 minutes a day. And then, oh, we're gaining quickly. It's speeding up. May 25, Memorial Day, we're going to gain 11 minutes. May 27, we gain 12 minutes. And May 29, we gain 13:54. May 30, we gain 15:23. And then May 31st, we gain 17 minutes, 51 seconds. So we're gaining sunlight this, excuse me, I had to sneeze there. I wonder if you guys heard that. By May 31st, we're going to be gaining 17 minutes of daylight a day. And then let's take a look at June. June 1st, I think June 3rd is when the continuous daylight. So June 3rd through July something is continuous daylight. June 3rd through July 9, the sun does not set. But we're still on May 12, so we're still at 19 hours of daylight. So let's see. I guess, I'll stop yapping and let request hour resume. So if you have a song request, call us here at the station, or if you want to go live on the air and be the person talking so you can give a birthday shout-out to a friend or loved one, give us a call at 442-3434, and we can get you hooked up. 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

I wonder if you're lonesome tonight. You know, someone said the world's a stage and each must play a part. Fate had me playing in love with you as my sweetheart. Act one was where we met. I loved you at first glance. You read your lines so cleverly and never missed a cue. Then came act two. You seemed to change, you acted strange, and why I've never known. Honey, you lied when you said you loved me, and I had no cause to doubt you. 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Now the stage is bare, and I'm standing there with emptiness all around. And if he won't come back to me, then they can bring the curtain down.

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2: 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The time right now is 5:29 in the afternoon. Coming up next is the extended weather forecast for this hour. Starting with tomorrow's forecast, over in the western Arctic coast. Actually, first, Janet Mills, can you call Dawn Brown at 907-891-4322? Janet Mills called Dawn Brown at 891-4322. Okay, back to tomorrow's forecast over on the western Arctic coast, Point Hope, Point Lay, and Cape Blisburn. Tomorrow, mostly sunny. Highs in the mid-30s, northeast winds to 10 miles per hour. Point Lay, east winds to 25 miles per hour. Tomorrow night, partly cloudy, lows in the mid-20s, light winds. Point Lay, lows around 15 above, east winds to 20 miles per hour. Noatak Valley and Red Dog Mine, tomorrow mostly sunny, highs in the mid-40s, northeast winds to 10 miles per hour. Tomorrow night, mostly cloudy, lows in the mid-30s, light winds. Kivalina and Red Dog Dock, tomorrow mostly sunny, highs in the mid-40s, northeast winds to 10 miles per hour. Tomorrow night, partly cloudy, lows in the mid-30s, light winds. Lower Kobuk Valley, Norvik, Selawik, Kiana, tomorrow mostly sunny, highs around 60 degrees, northeast winds to 15 miles per hour. Tomorrow night, mostly cloudy, lows around 40 degrees, northeast winds to 15 miles per hour. Baldwin Peninsula, forecast for Kotzebue. Tomorrow, mostly sunny, highs in the mid-40s, northeast winds to 10 miles per hour. Tomorrow night, mostly cloudy, lows in the mid-30s, northeast winds to 10 miles per hour. Northern Seward Peninsula, Buckland and Deering. Tomorrow, partly sunny, highs around 60 degrees, east winds to 10 miles per hour. Deering, highs in the mid-40s. Tomorrow night, mostly cloudy, lows around 40 degrees, east winds to 10 miles per hour. Upper Kobuk Valleys, Ambler, Shungnak, and Kobuk. Mostly sunny, highs in the mid-50s, northeast winds to 10 miles per hour. Shungnak, east winds to 20 miles per hour. Kobuk, highs in the mid-60s, east winds to 15 miles per hour, with gust to around 30 miles per hour. Tomorrow night, mostly cloudy, lows around 40 degrees, east winds to 10 miles per hour. Shungnak, east winds to 20 miles per hour. Southern Chukchi Seacoast, Shishmaref, and Diomede. Tomorrow, partly sunny, highs around 40 degrees, northeast winds to 10 miles per hour. Tomorrow night, mostly cloudy, lows around 30 degrees, north winds to 10 miles per hour. Diomede, north winds to 20 miles per hour. All right, now for current conditions in the villages, updated at the top of the hour. Starting with Kotzebue, let me make sure. Yep, it was updated at 5. Kotzebue, clear skies, 49 degrees. Northeast winds, 11 miles per hour. Wind chill, 44 degrees. Kivalina, clear skies, 42 degrees. Northeast winds, 10 miles per hour. Wind chill, 36 degrees. Point Hope, clear skies. No temperature reading. North winds, 8 miles per hour. Point Lay is foggy. 24 degrees, northeast winds, 23 miles per hour, wind chill, 8 degrees. Selwick, clear skies. Oh, did I skip Red Dog? Let's finish Selwick. Selawik, clear skies, 49 degrees. Northeast winds, 11 miles per hour. Wind chill, 44 degrees. Red Dog Mine, no report on the sky, 45 degrees. Northeast winds, 11 miles per hour. Wind chill, 38 degrees. Shishmaref, clear skies, 38 degrees. Northeast winds, 11 miles per hour. Wind chill, 30 degrees. And now we move on to Kiana with clear skies, 53 degrees. Northeast winds, 11 miles per hour. Wind chill, 49 degrees. Ambler is mostly cloudy, 52 degrees. Northeast winds, 10 miles per hour. Wind chill, 48 degrees. Buckland, clear skies, 56 degrees. East winds, 12 miles per hour. Wind chill, 52 degrees. Deering, clear skies, 43 degrees. Northeast winds, 12 miles per hour. Wind chill, 36 degrees. Norvik, mostly cloudy, 54 degrees. Northeast winds, 13 miles per hour. Wind chill, 50 degrees. No attack, no update. And Shungnak, shout out Shungnak, mostly clear skies, 53 degrees. Northeast winds, 11 miles per hour. Gust going 15 miles per hour. Wind chill, 49 degrees. And let me open up my Google page for no attack. No attacks, partly cloudy, 45 degrees. Winds blowing southwest, 9 miles per hour, with gust going 16 miles per hour. All right, now for high tide and low tide for today in Kotzebue. High tide was at 4 p.m. exactly at 0.4 feet. Low tide is next at 11:45 p.m. at 0.1 feet. Low tide coming up at 11:45. All right, sunrise and sunset for today and tomorrow in Kotzebue. Today is Tuesday, May 12th, 2026. And the sun rose this morning at 5:10 a.m. and is going to set tomorrow at 12:22 a.m., giving us 19 hours and 16 minutes of continuous daylight, a gain of 8 minutes, 54 seconds from the day before. And tomorrow, the sun will rise at 5:05 a.m. and set at 12:26 a.m. the next day, giving us 19 hours and 25 minutes of continuous daylight, a gain of 9 minutes from today. And let's see, May 17 is when we hit 20 hours. May 23 is when we hit 21 hours of daylight. And May 28 is when we hit 22. And then May 31st, it's going to be 22 hours and 48 minutes. And then it's pretty much 24 hours starting June 3rd. Anyways, we're getting close to that summer. Summer sun is right around the corner. Of course, the solstice is on June 21st. So we're still a month away from the solstice. But we'll have plenty of sun to go around until then. And with that being said, that completes the weather update for this hour. The time is 5:37 in the afternoon. 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

0: and makeup, provide jewelry, shoes, corsages, and boutonnieres, and even do alterations on the many donated suits and dresses.
1: So I'm really happy to be here because I love doing hair and makeup.
0: Lisa Lynch is one of the many glam fairies helping in the crowded room.
1: So I'm happy to be able to do this for other kids whose families can't be here to help them like that.
2: I wanted shimmer and I wanted glitter, and that's exactly what they gave me.
0: Alonza Topcock just finished her turn in the makeup chair. She says her prom look is inspired by the 2001 Mariah Carey cult classic, Glitter. She says it means a lot that people volunteer their time and to donate clothes and makeup and jewelry when she and her friends don't have their family members nearby to help out. Freshman Andrew Adams from Mentasta Lake is hovering at the entrance to the common room with his friends Calvin and Kaysen. Adams went to a middle school prom a couple of years ago, but this is his first high school prom.
3: Are you all going to go up and ask some folks to dance?
4: Maybe. Yeah.
0: Despite some nerves, Adams and his friends eventually ask one of the volunteers to help them get ready. Circling back around with them afterwards, refreshed and ready to head out, they seem like they're going to be just fine. Reporting in Sitka, I'm Hope McKenney.
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12: 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I'm Ava White. Like many schools, the Unalaska City School District offers a variety of extracurricular sports and activities, from basketball to jazz band and Spanish club. But this year, students and staff launched a chess club. The new program has drawn students from all ages in the middle and high school building, from 5th to 12th grade. KUCB's Maggie Nelson reports.
13: Groups of Unalaska students gather around desks in a high school classroom after school. If you listen closely, you'll hear a soft, frequent clicking among the voices. That's a chess timer, or clock. It helps ensure neither player takes too long. If one player runs out of time, it could mean they lose the match. Over a dozen kids from around 8th grade up to 12th shuffle from desk to desk, hunched over boards. They're all here for one thing. Chess.
14: You gotta advance.
13: Harbor Ray Herring is a senior. He's playing his younger sister, Honor Herring. She's a freshman.
15: Is that what it takes to win chess? Wisdom?
14: I would actually say extremely not. It takes a lot of innate talent.
15: Innate?
14: And practice.
15: Harbor, stop using weird words.
14: I gotta use big words.
13: The siblings say they've played chess at home a little, but not as much as they have at the new after-school club. Honor says she likes having options for extracurricular activities at the small school.
15: I think that an activity like this where everyone can come and participate, and it's not a very, like, set in stone thing. Like, you don't have to have the commitment and you don't have to go every week. It's like, just like having fun, come and have fun.
13: The new club started around the holiday break this academic year. So far, it's pretty nonchalant, like Honor says. She doesn't have plans for formal competitions and says she's not really at the level yet to compete in a tournament.
15: Probably not me. Over there in the red, she can't.
13: Honor points to a student across the room with a smile on her face, quietly coaching a peer as they both shift their chess pieces over the checkered board.
16: My name is Aisha Bacalzo.
13: Bacalzo moved to Unalaska from the Philippines at the beginning of this school year. She says she was required to learn the game for a PE class in second grade.
16: After that, I just started loving it.
13: Bacalzo, who is a senior now, has been competing since she was in the fourth grade.
16: Until last year, I've been playing tournaments in the Philippines.
13: And winning some, she says. Unfortunately for Bacalzo, Unalaska doesn't have a chess team and didn't have any type of chess program until recently, when she and her math teacher, Kyle Holloway, unexpectedly started one up.
16: And I was about to talk with Mr. Holloway about something in math, and then I saw the chessboard from across the room, and I asked him if he plays, and he said yeah.
13: Holloway says interest picked up pretty naturally from there.
17: And over the coming weeks, it was just with only two chessboards is all I had in here. But almost every day at lunch, there were different kids or more and more kids showing up to watch or play a little bit.
13: He's been teaching math and science in Unalaska for about a decade. He's headed a few other clubs and activities, but he says this one has sparked quite a bit of participation. He says he hopes he can continue to foster that excitement.
17: It's really fun to start a program and see like real excitement sustained and be able to grow it.
13: Holloway says they're planning to pick back up again next year, and students are already hoping to hold a community-wide tournament. Unalaska's reigning champ, Bacalzo, is graduating soon and won't be in attendance, but she says she hopes she can find a new chess community at college in the fall.
14: Also, you put yourself into check.
13: Reporting for KUCB, I'm Maggie Nelson.
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0: Welcome back to KOTZ Radio, 7:20 a.m. The time is 6:30 in the evening. Coming up next is the extended weather forecast, followed by the Tundra Telegraph, followed by the bulletin board, and then finishing it off with the swap and shop. So let's open up my weather tab here and start with tomorrow's forecast over in the western Arctic coast. Point Hope, Point Lay, and Cape Lisburn. Tomorrow, mostly sunny. Highs in the mid-30s. Northeast winds to 10 miles per hour. Point Lay, east winds to 25 miles per hour. Tomorrow night, partly cloudy. Lows in the mid-20s. Light winds. Point Lay, lows around 15 above. East winds to 20 miles per hour. Noatak Valley and Red Dog Mine. Tomorrow, mostly sunny. Highs in the mid-40s. Northeast winds to 10 miles per hour. Tomorrow night, mostly cloudy. Lows in the mid-30s. Light winds. Kivalina and Red Dog Dock. Tomorrow, mostly sunny. Highs in the mid-40s. Northeast winds to 10 miles per hour. Tomorrow night, partly cloudy. Lows in the mid-30s. Light winds. Lower Kobuk Valley, Norvik, Selawik, Kayana. Tomorrow, mostly sunny. Highs around 60 degrees. Northeast winds to 15 miles per hour. Tomorrow night, mostly cloudy. Lows around 40 degrees. Northeast winds to 15 miles per hour. Baldwin Peninsula, forecast for Kotzebue. Tomorrow, mostly sunny. Highs in the mid-40s. Northeast winds to 10 miles per hour. Tomorrow night, mostly cloudy. Lows in the mid-30s. Northeast winds to 10 miles per hour. Northern Seward Peninsula, Buckland and Deering. Tomorrow, partly sunny. Highs around 60 degrees. East winds to 10 miles per hour. Deering, highs in the mid-40s. Tomorrow night, mostly cloudy. Lows around 40 degrees. East winds to 10 miles per hour. Upper Kobuk Valleys, Ambler, Shungnak, and Kobuk. Tomorrow, mostly sunny, highs in the mid-50s, northeast winds to 10 miles per hour. Shungnak, east winds to 20 miles per hour. Kobuk, highs in the mid-60s, east winds to 15 miles per hour, with gusts to around 30 miles per hour. Tomorrow night, mostly cloudy, lows around 40 degrees, east winds to 10 miles per hour. Shungnak, east winds to 20 miles per hour. Southern Chukchi Seacoast, Shishmaref, and Diomede. Tomorrow, partly sunny. Highs around 40 degrees. Northeast winds to 10 miles per hour. Tomorrow night, mostly cloudy. Lows around 30 degrees. North winds to 10 miles per hour. Diomede, north winds to 20 miles per hour. All right, now we move on to current conditions in the villages. Updated at the top of the hour. Starting with Kotzebue. Kotzebue right now has clear skies. It is still 49 degrees. Northeast winds, 9 miles per hour. Wind chill, 45 degrees. Kivalina, clear skies, 42 degrees. Northeast winds, 11 miles per hour. Feels like 35. Point Hope, clear skies. No temperature reading. Let's open up a Google tab, why don't we? Point Hope, weather. Now, typos. All right, Point Hope has mostly clear skies, 36 degrees, and winds are blowing west, 9 miles per hour. All right, moving on. Point Lay is foggy, 24 degrees, east winds 21 miles per hour, wind chill 8 degrees. Red Dog Mine, no report on the sky. 45 degrees, northeast winds 11 miles per hour, feels like 38. Selawik, clear skies, 48 degrees, northeast winds 9 miles per hour, feels like 43 degrees. Shishmaref, clear skies, 38 degrees, northeast winds 13 miles per hour, feels like 29 degrees. Kayana, clear skies, 52 degrees, northeast winds 10 miles per hour, feels like 48 degrees. Ambler, partly cloudy, 53 degrees. Northeast winds, 11 miles per hour. Gust going 18 miles per hour. Feels like 49 degrees. Buckland, clear skies, 55 degrees. Northeast winds, 16 miles per hour. Gust going 23 miles per hour. Feels like 50 degrees. Deering, clear skies, 44 degrees. Northeast winds, 14 miles per hour. Feels like 37 degrees. Norvik, mostly clear skies, 54 degrees. Northeast winds, 11 miles per hour. Feels like 50 degrees. No attack. Let's open up this Google tab. And no attack has mostly clear skies, 47 degrees. Winds are blowing southwest 9 miles per hour with gust going 15 miles per hour. All right. Now we move on to Shungnak. Shout out Shungnak. Clear skies, 54 degrees. East winds 10 miles per hour and a feels like of 51 degrees. All right, high tide and low tide for today in Kotzebue. We had high tide at 4 p.m., 4 o'clock in the afternoon, and it was 0.4 feet at high tide. Coming up next is low tide at 11:45 p.m. at 0.1 feet. Low tide at 11:45 p.m. All right. Sunrise and sunset for today and tomorrow in Kotzebue. Today is Tuesday, May 12th, 2026. The sun rose at 5:10 a.m. this morning and is going to set at 12:22 a.m. tomorrow, giving us 19 hours and 16 minutes of continuous daylight, a gain of 8 minutes and 54 seconds from the previous day. Tomorrow, Wednesday the 13th, the sun will rise at 5:05 a.m., and it will set at 12:26 a.m. the next day, giving us 19 hours and 25 minutes of continuous daylight, a gain of 9 minutes from today. So, let's see, we're gaining hours quickly. We're going to have 20 hours on the 17th. We're going to have 21 hours on the 23rd. We're going to have 22 hours on the 28th. And then June 1st, 23 hours. And then June 3rd. This is June 3rd. Let's open up June if it wants to load. June, yeah, 23 hours on the 1st. And then, yeah, June 3rd. The sun does not set. So that's approximately, let's see, 3 weeks from now. About 3 weeks away from endless sun. Anyways, let's play our PSA here. We're done with the weather. 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The time is 6:38. I'll be right back after these short messages.
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Now the time is 6:41 in the evening. Coming up next, the Mini Tundra Telegraph. The 2026 KEA annual meeting is this Thursday, May 14th, 2 days from now, at 6 p.m. at the high school cafeteria. Doors open at 6 p.m. Don't miss the following activities. A grand prize. One lucky member will receive free electricity for 1 year, up to 750 kilowatts per month. A great assortment of door prizes. Good food. Reports from the board president, general manager, chief financial officer, auditors, attorney, and other guests. Questions from our members. Board elections. This is your chance to choose 3 KEA board members to represent you. Make plans to attend your annual meeting. This is our chance to connect with you, our members, and inform you of what happened in 2025 and our plans for 2026. It is also your chance to voice questions and concerns. The National Park Service science team are documenting changes in weather and climate trends in the Western Arctic parklands with remote automated weather stations. 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Helicopter description, Temsco A-Star 350, color red and silver, aircraft tail number N31NS. The aircraft will be based out of Kotzebue and Doll Creek airstrip north of Kobuk. Additional information, additional NPS climate monitoring information and links to the current data available at https://www.nps.gov/im/arcn/climate.htm. .htm. Contact Pam Susannas, NPS project lead at 907-750-5227, or Eric Wald, NPS ARCN program manager, 907-509-6599. The Kotzebue temporary homeless shelter will be closing for the summer on Friday, May 15th. That's this Friday. All clients are asked to pick up any personal items left at the shelter this winter. If you have any questions regarding the shelter, please contact Prevention Services at 907-442-7707. 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Phone number 412-0618. Come out to pay tribute to our veterans with a Memorial Day parade in Kotzebue, Monday, May 25th. Meet at 9:30 a.m. and the parade starts at 10 a.m. The parade will begin in front of the Youth Center on Wanda Street and will end at the Catholic Cemetery. For more information, please call or email Parks and Rec at 907-442-3446 or email parks@kotzebue.org. Petite jurors in Group 1, the odd months, there will be no trials for the week of the 11th and 18th, so this week and next week. Please check back in on Friday, May 22nd. Thank you and enjoy your weekend. And
And Janet Mills, call Don Brown at 907-891-4322. Janet Mills, call Don Brown, 891-4322. All right, that's enough Tundra Telegraph. Where's my bulletin board? Bulletin board, can I get a bulletin board? Bulletin board going once, twice, sold to the bulletin board. All right. Ross Schaefer, this is a message for you. There is a box for you at KOTZ radio station. Please stop by the station to pick it up or call us at 907-442-3434 so we can arrange to get it to you. The Northwest Arctic Borough Assembly is accepting letters of interest for District 1 residents to serve on the Northwest Arctic Borough Assembly for District 1 Seat C, representing Kivalina, Noatak, Bear Mountains, Kiana, and Norvik. This appointment will be until the end of the term in October 2028, when the borough holds its general election. The deadline for accepting letters of interest is Thursday, May 14th. So that's this Thursday at 4:30 p.m. Letters must be received by the borough clerk prior to this deadline, or they will not be accepted. If you have any questions, please contact the borough clerk's office at 442-2500 or 1-800-478-1110, extension 205, or email satoruk@nwabor.org. And let's see. Haircut, color, and style class will be going on at ATC June 8 through 12, 9 a.m. through 4 p.m. with Scott Allison of S Salon and Studio. 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And Manelik Diabetes Program present Memorial Tribute Run, Memorial Day Tribute Run, 10K. That's 6.2 miles. 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Native Village Kotzebue public notice. The Native Village of Kotzebue will have its 2026 annual meeting the next Thursday, May 21st. So a week from now. Thursday, May 21st, 5 p.m. will be registration. 6 p.m. will be welcoming and opening remarks at the Kotzebue Middle High School cafeteria, middle school entrance. There are tribal council positions for elections. 2 tribal council member seats for a 3-year term, 2026 through 2029, seats F and seats A. To be eligible to serve on the Kotzebue Tribal Council, candidates must be a Kotzebue tribal member, be 18 years of age or older, physically reside in Kotzebue for at least 60 days prior to an election, not have been convicted of a felony within the previous 5 years, and not an employee of the Native Village of Kotzebue. Voting will be conducted on site during the annual meeting. Qualified voters must be enrolled tribal members. Members may vote once per open seat. For more information, please contact Christina Hensley, Executive Director at the Native Village of Kotzebue, P.O. Box 296, Kotzebue, Alaska 99752, or email christina.hensley at
qira.org or call 442-3467. Elisa Kativut is hosting the annual Inupiaq Language Intensive Learning in Kotzebue this year. The first week will be for beginner Inupiaq learners from July 27th through 31st, and the second week will be for intermediate Inupiaq learners from August 3rd through 7th. Applications are open until May 15th. Find more information at elisakativut.org. And that's spelled ILISAQATIVUT.org. Northwest Arctic Borough Public Notice. Assembly President Craig McConnell and Mayor Dickie Moto Sr. have scheduled the following meetings of the Northwest Arctic Borough Assembly at the Assembly Chambers in Kotzebue. The BAF/work session is Tuesday, May 26 at 1 p.m. The regular assembly is Wednesday, May 27 at 9 a.m. The call-in number is 800-309-2350 with the code 681-636-2#. Please call the borough clerk's office at 1-800-478-1110 or 907-442-8205 if you have any questions. Thank you for your cooperation. Public notice: the Northwest Arctic Borough will be closed Monday, May 25th, in observance of the Memorial Day holiday. They will resume business hours on Tuesday, May 26th at 8 a.m. Please call the borough clerk's office at 1-800-478-1110 or 442-8205 if you have any questions. Thank you for your cooperation. And last but not least, are you looking for shredded paper? 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We made it through the whatchamacallit weather and the trifecta. We finished the Tundra Telegraph,
bulletin board, and swap and shop. All right, and the time is ticking, talking. It is now 6:56 in the evening. It's almost 7. What's happening at 7? 7:01 is NPR News. 7:06, I'll give you a quick Kotzebue weather update. I feel like I just didn't give you that. And then 7:20 will be the Tundra Telegraph. 7:30 will be the weather again. And then 8 o'clock will be a brand new hour. So let's play some music while we got some time. 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

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But anyways, let's get into the Tundra Telegraph. Janet Mills, call Don Brown at 907-891-4322. 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The 2026 KEA annual meeting is 6 p.m. Thursday, May 14th. That's 2 days from now, this Thursday, at the high school cafeteria at 6 p.m. Doors open at 6 p.m. Don't miss the following activities. A grand prize, one lucky member will receive free electricity for 1 year, up to 750 kilowatts per month, a great assortment of door prizes, good food, reports from the board president, general manager, chief financial officer, auditors, attorney, and other guests, questions from our members, board elections. This is your chance to choose 3 KEA board members to represent you. Plans to attend your annual meeting, or make plans to attend your annual meeting. This is our chance to connect with you, our members, and inform you of what happened in 2025 and about our plans for 2026. It is also your chance to voice your questions and concerns. The National Park Science Team are documenting changes in weather and climate trends in the Western Arctic Parklands with remote automated weather stations. These weather stations operate year-round and record air temperature, relative humidity, summer rainfall, snow depth, wind speed, and direction, incoming solar radiation, and soil temperatures. Each year we visit the sites and do annual maintenance. The site locations are in the Northwest Arctic Borough. We will be using helicopter to access the sites. Helicopter description, Temsco A-Star 350, color red and silver, aircraft tail number N31NS. The aircraft will be based out of Kotzebue and Doll Creek Airstrip, north of Kobuk. Additional NPS climate monitoring information and links to the current data available at https://www.nps.gov/im/arcn/climate.htm. Contact Pam Susannis at NPS, or she's the NPS project lead, at 907-750-5227, or Eric Wald, NPS ARCN Program Manager, at 907-519-6599. All right. The Kotzebue Temporary Homeless Shelter will be closing for the summer this Friday, May 15th. All clients are asked to pick up any personal items left at the shelter this winter. 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Meet at 9:30 a.m. Parade starts at 10 a.m. The parade will begin in front of the Youth Center on Wanda Street and will end at the Catholic Cemetery. 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Petite
Jurors in Group 1, the odd months, there will be no trials for the week of the 11th and 18th, so this week and next week. Please check back in on Friday, May 22nd. Thank you and enjoy your weekend. And that's going to do it for the Tundra Telegraph. The time is 7:24. We got 5 minutes till the weather. 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

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The time is 7:30 in the evening. Coming up next is the extended weather forecast. So let's start with tomorrow's forecast. Over in the western Arctic coast, Point Hope, Point Lay, and Cape Lisburn. Tomorrow, mostly sunny skies. Highs in the mid-30s. Northeast winds to 10 miles per hour. Point Lay, east winds to 25 miles per hour. Tomorrow night, partly cloudy, lows in the mid-20s, light winds. Point Lay, lows around 15 above, east winds to 20 miles per hour. Noatak Valley and Red Dog Mine. Tomorrow, mostly sunny, highs in the mid-40s, northeast winds to 10 miles per hour. Tomorrow night, mostly cloudy, lows in the mid-30s, light winds. Kivalina and Red Dog Dock. Tomorrow, mostly sunny, highs in the mid-40s, northeast winds to 10 miles per hour. Tomorrow night, partly cloudy, lows in the mid-30s, light winds. Lower Kobuk Valley, Norvik, Selawik, Kayana. Tomorrow, mostly sunny, highs around 60 degrees, northeast winds to 15 miles per hour. Tomorrow night, mostly cloudy, lows around 40 degrees, northeast winds to 15 miles per hour. Baldwin Peninsula, forecast for Kotzebue. Tomorrow, mostly sunny, highs in the mid-40s, northeast winds to 10 miles per hour. Tomorrow night, mostly cloudy, lows in the mid-30s, northeast winds to 10 miles per hour. Northern Seward Peninsula, Buckland, and Deering. Tomorrow, partly sunny, highs around 60 degrees, east winds to 10 miles per hour. Deering, highs in the mid-40s. Tomorrow night, mostly cloudy, lows around 40 degrees, east winds to 10 miles per hour. Upper Kobuk Valleys, Ambler, Shungnak, and Kobuk. Tomorrow, mostly sunny, highs in the mid-50s, northeast winds to 10 miles per hour. Shungnak, east winds to 20 miles per hour. Kobuk, highs in the mid-60s, east winds to 15 miles per hour, with gust to around 30 miles per hour. Tomorrow, mostly cloudy, lows around 40 degrees, east winds to 10 miles per hour. Shungnak, east winds to 20 miles per hour. Southern Chukchi Seacoast, Shishmaref, and Diomede. Tomorrow, partly sunny, highs around 40 degrees, northeast winds to 10 miles per hour. Tomorrow night, mostly cloudy, lows around 30 degrees, north winds to 10 miles per hour. Diomede, north winds to 20 miles per hour. All right, now we move on to current conditions in the villages, updated at the top of the hour, starting with Kotzebue. Kotzebue right now has clear skies, 50 degrees, northeast winds 9 miles per hour, feels like 46 degrees. Kivalina, clear skies, 42 degrees, northeast winds 12 miles per hour, feels like 35 degrees. Point Hope, mostly clear skies. Let's see. Point Hope weather. Point Hope, mostly clear skies, 36 degrees, winds blowing west 9 miles per hour. All right, and now where are we? And Point Lay, foggy, 24 degrees, northeast winds 21 miles per hour, feels like 8 degrees above zero. Red Dog Mine, not available this hour. Let's get a web page going. Red Dog Mine, weather. Red Dog Mine, mostly clear skies, 39 degrees, southwest winds, 9 miles per hour. And where are we? Selawik, clear skies, 47 degrees, northeast winds 8 miles per hour, wind chill 43 degrees. Shishmaref, clear skies 37 degrees, northeast winds 14 miles per hour, wind chill 28 degrees. Kayana, clear skies 52 degrees, northeast winds 10 miles per hour, feels like 48 degrees. Ambler, clear skies 53 degrees, east winds 13 miles per hour, gust going 17 miles per hour. Feels like 49 degrees. Buckland, clear skies, 55 degrees.
Northeast winds 16 miles per hour, gust going 23 miles per hour. Feels like 50 degrees. Deering, clear skies, 44 degrees. Northeast winds 11 miles per hour, feels like 38 degrees. Norvik, clear skies, 54 degrees. East winds 10 miles per hour, feels like 51 degrees. And now no attack. I've got to open up my Google. No attack, mostly clear skies, 46 degrees, southwest winds, 9 miles per hour, with gust going 15 miles per hour. And now Shungnak, shout out Shungnak. Clear skies, 54 degrees, east winds, 14 miles per hour, gust going 19 miles per hour, feels like 49 degrees. And now for high tide and low tide in Kotzebue. High tide was at 4 p.m. today at 0.4 feet. Low tide is coming up next at 11:45 p.m. at 0.1 feet. Low tide coming in at 11:45. Sunrise and sunset for today and tomorrow. Today is Tuesday, May 12th. 2026. The sun rose at 5:10 a.m. this morning, and it's going to set at 12:22 a.m., giving us 19 hours and 16 minutes of continuous daylight, a gain of 8 minutes 54 seconds from the day before. Tomorrow, Wednesday the 13th, the sun will rise at 5:05 a.m., and it will set at 12:26 a.m., giving us 19 hours and 25 minutes of continuous daylight tomorrow. And tomorrow will be 9 minutes longer than today. Alright, we made it through the whatchamacallit weather. The time right now is 7:37. It's almost 7:38. 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

0: This is NPR. Hospital bills can be big, and with federal health care cuts on the way, they're going to get bigger. Noam Levy with our partner KFF Health News reports that many patients are not getting the help they need.
1: Charity care is a community benefit that nonprofit hospitals are supposed to offer in exchange for tax breaks. KFF Health News and the Minnesota Star Tribune investigated charity care programs at 123 hospitals in Minnesota. Most earmark just a tiny fraction of their budgets for patient assistance. Jared Walker heads $4, a nonprofit that works with patients across the country to apply for charity care.
2: Hospitals do a poor job of making these resources known. It is not accessible, and I think that that's by design.
1: The investigation found many Minnesota hospitals have confusing standards and intrusive applications. That discourages patients from even asking for aid.
0: President Trump has tapped David Venturella to be the next acting director of Immigration and Customs Enforcement. A spokesman confirmed the appointment to NPR. He is expected to take over from Todd Lyons, who is leaving the post at the end of the month. Venturella is a veteran of the agency and a former private prison official. The NBA's first openly gay player has died. Jason Collins was 47. His family says he died from an aggressive form of brain cancer. Collins played for six different NBA teams over 13 years. He announced that he was gay in 2013, toward the end of his playing career. Also, Memphis Grizzlies forward Brandon Clark has died. The Grizzlies announced his death Tuesday. No other details were given. Clark was 29. This is NPR.
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4: 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The time right now is 8:06 in the evening. Coming up is the final hour of afternoon announcements. We got the Tundra Telegraph and the weather, and then we're going to program the Eskimo story in, and we're going to call it a night. So let's start with the Tundra. Janet Mills, call Don Brown at 891-4322. Janet Mills, call Don Brown, 891-4322. The 2026 KEA annual meeting is this Thursday at 6 p.m. May 14th at the high school cafeteria. Doors open at 6 p.m. Don't miss the following activities. A grand prize. One lucky member will receive free electricity for 1 year, up to 750 kilowatts per month. A great assortment of door prizes. Good food, reports from the board president, general manager, chief financial officer, auditors, attorney, and other guests. Questions from our members. Board elections. This is your chance to choose three KEA board members to represent you. Make plans to attend your annual meeting. This is our chance to connect with you, our members, and inform you of what happened in 2025 and our plans for 2026. It is also your chance to voice questions and concerns. National Park Service, Arctic Inventory and Monitoring Network, ARCN, Weather and Climate Monitoring Project Work, May 19th through May 26th, Western Arctic Parklands. The National Park Service Science Team are documenting changes in weather and climate trends in the Western Arctic Parklands with remote automated weather stations. These weather stations operate year-round and record air temperature, relative humidity, summer rainfall, snow depth, wind speed and direction, incoming solar radiation, and soil temperature. Each year, we visit these sites to do annual maintenance. We will be using a helicopter to access the sites. Helicopter description: Temsco A-Star 350, color red and silver. Aircraft tail number N31NS. The aircraft will be based out of Kotzebue and Doll Creek Airstrip, north of Kobuk. Additional NPS climate monitoring information and links to current data.

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Contact Pam Suzanne's at NPS Project Lead 907-750-5227 or Eric Wald, NPS ARCN Program Manager 519-6599. The Kotzebue Temporary Homeless Shelter will be closing for the summer on Friday, May 15th. All clients are asked to pick up any personal items left at the shelter this winter. If you have any questions regarding the shelter, please contact Prevention Services at 907-442-7707. Yesterday, there was a found phone in Kotzebue called to identify and claim 412-0618. If you lost your phone, call 412-0618. Come out to pay tribute to our veterans Memorial Day Parade in Kotzebue, Monday, May 25th. Meet at 9:30. Parade starts at 10 a.m. The parade will begin in front of the Youth Center on Wanda Street and will end at the Catholic Cemetery. For more information, please call or email Parks and Rec at 907-442-3446 or email parks@kotzebue.org. parks@kotzebue.org. Petite jurors in Group 1, the odd months, there will be no trials for the week of the 11th and 18th, so this week and next week. Please check back in on Friday, May 22nd. Thank you and enjoy your weekend. And that's going to do it for the tundra. Let's get into the weather. Tomorrow's forecast, Western Arctic Coast, Point Hope, Point Lay, and Cape Lisburn. Tomorrow, mostly sunny. Highs in the mid-30s, northeast winds to 10 miles per hour. Point Lay, east winds to 25 miles per hour. Tomorrow night, partly cloudy, lows in the mid-20s, light winds. Point Lay, lows around 15 above, east winds to 20 miles per hour. Noatak Valley and Red Dog Mine. Tomorrow, mostly sunny, highs in the mid-40s, northeast winds to 10 miles per hour. Tomorrow night, mostly cloudy, lows in the mid-30s, light winds. Kivalina and Red Dog Dock. Tomorrow, mostly sunny. Highs in the mid-40s. Northeast winds to 10 miles per hour. Tomorrow night, partly cloudy. Lows in the mid-30s. Light winds. Lower Kobuk Valley, Norvik, Selwyk, Kiana. Tomorrow, mostly sunny. Highs around 60 degrees. Northeast winds to 15 miles per hour. Tomorrow night, mostly cloudy. Lows around 40 degrees. Northeast winds to 15 miles per hour. Baldwin Peninsula forecast for Kotzebue. Tomorrow, mostly sunny, highs in the mid-40s, northeast winds to 10 miles per hour. Tomorrow night, mostly cloudy, lows in the mid-30s, northeast winds to 10 miles per hour. Northern Seward Peninsula, Buckland and Deering. Tomorrow, partly sunny, highs around 60 degrees, east winds to 10 miles per hour. Deering, highs in the mid-40s. Tomorrow night, mostly cloudy, lows around 40 degrees, east winds to 10 miles per hour. Upper Kobuk Valleys, Ambler, Shungnak, and Kobuk. Tomorrow, mostly sunny, highs in the mid-50s, northeast winds to 10 miles per hour. Shungnak, east winds to 20 miles per hour. Kobuk, highs in the mid-60s, east winds to 15 miles per hour, with gusts to around 30 miles per hour. Tomorrow night, mostly cloudy, lows around 40 degrees, east winds to 10 miles per hour. Shungnak, east winds to 20 miles per hour. Southern Chukchi Seacoast, Shishmaref, and Diomede. Tomorrow, partly sunny, highs around 40 degrees, northeast winds to 10 miles per hour. Tomorrow night, mostly cloudy, lows around 30 degrees, north winds to 10 miles per hour. Diomede, north winds to 20 miles per hour. All right, let's move on to current conditions. And let me see if I can get an 8 o'clock update. It looks like it doesn't want to refresh, so we're stuck with the 7 o'clock.
All right, Kotzebue right now, clear skies, 50 degrees. Northeast winds, 9 miles per hour, wind chill 46 degrees. Kivalina, clear skies, 42 degrees. Northeast winds, 12 miles per hour, wind chill 35 degrees. Point Hope, mostly clear skies. Let's see, Point Hope, incomplete here. 35 degrees, west winds, 9 miles per hour. And Point Lay, foggy, 24 degrees, northeast winds, 21 miles per hour. Feels like 8 degrees above zero. Point Red, Moving on to Red Dog Mine. Red Dog Mine, mostly clear skies, 39 degrees, southwest winds, 9 miles per hour. Selwick, clear skies, 47 degrees, northeast winds, 8 miles per hour. Feels like 43 degrees. Chishmaref, clear skies, 37 degrees, northeast winds, 14 miles per hour. Feels like 28 degrees. Kiana, clear skies, 52 degrees, northeast winds, 10 miles per hour. Feels like 48 degrees. Ambler, clear skies, 53 degrees, east winds, 13 miles per hour. Gust going 17 miles per hour. Feels like 49 degrees. Buckland, clear skies, 55 degrees, northeast winds, 16 miles per hour, gusts going 23 miles per hour, feels like 50 degrees. Deering, clear skies, 44 degrees, northeast winds, 11 miles per hour, feels like 38 degrees. Norvik, clear skies, 58 degrees, east winds, 10 miles per hour, feels like 51 degrees. No attack, let me open up my no attack page. No attack has mostly clear skies, 46 degrees, southwest winds, 9 miles per hour, gusts going 15 miles per hour. And Shungnak, shout out Shungnak, clear skies, 54 degrees, east winds, 14 miles per hour, gusts going 19 miles per hour, feels like 49 degrees. Alright, high tide and low tide for today in Kotzebue. High tide was at 4 p.m. at 0.4 feet. Low tide is next at 11:45 p.m. at 0.1 feet. Low tide at 11:45 p.m. All right, now sunrise and sunset for today and tomorrow in Kotzebue. Today is Tuesday, May 12th, 2026. The sun rose this morning at 5:10 a.m., and it's going to set tomorrow at 12:22 a.m., giving us 19 hours and 16 minutes of continuous daylight, a gain of 8 minutes, 54 seconds from the day before. Tomorrow, the sun will rise at 5:05 a.m., and it will set at 12:26 a.m. the next day, giving us 19 hours, 25 minutes of continuous daylight, and that's a gain of 9 minutes from today. All right, we did it. We made it through the afternoon. The time is 8:17 p.m. Tomorrow's Wednesday. The next day's Country Thursday. So I'll see you folks later. Have a wonderful evening, and we'll have the Eskimo story shortly, so don't go anywhere. Thank you for tuning in to KOTZ Radio, 7:20 a.m.

0: 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Members who complete a will application will be entered into a drawing to win a drum of stove oil or gas.
1: Drawing dates, May 21st, 2026. Location, Native Village of Kotzebue Annual Meeting. 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
0: Entry requirements. Will application must be fully completed. Applications must be submitted between April 30 and May 21st, 2026. The deadline is May 21, 2026 at 7 p.m. No late entries will be accepted.
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1: 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The running, it picks you me, it picks you. Women magna matan, the running, could you rule like on an it picks you me in the set? She's all narrating, could rack the holding for money, killulina magne, could rack on a set, she's on. 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If not keep a long as a penny. Sang at me. The machine will look nail yakone. And the cop did learn. Okay, I'm going to go to Branga. I'm going to go to Kutisugru. I'm going to go to the name of the new name. I'm going to go to the name of the new name. 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Oh, sure, as you look at a nut. Mem, penny tut, to cut that look, Nally paying a neat tut, tap cook sure, tamagok, Nally monikak to me. To cut the top call of sword at his book. 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

0: Live from NPR News, I'm Lakshmi Singh. President Trump has arrived in Beijing for a two-day bilateral meeting with Chinese leader Xi Jinping. NPR's Jennifer Pak reports it is the first time a U.S. president has visited in nearly a decade.
1: Trump was the last U.S. president to visit since 2017. And after all of the ceremonial pomp, Trump still launched a trade war with China. He imposed even more tariffs and sanctions last year when he returned to office. Chinese officials retaliated, and the two sides reached a sort of pause last fall. But it's fragile. The two leaders are keen to stabilize the relationship. Chinese media showed roads leading out of the Beijing capital airport were lined with U.S. and Chinese flags side by side to greet Trump's arrival. An editorial in the state-owned People's Daily said China-U.S. relations cannot go back to what it was in the past, but there could be a better future. Jennifer Pak, NPR News, Beijing.
0: NPR's Kirk Sigler reports the state visit has major implications for American farmers who've been severely affected by inflation and flat commodity prices.
2: Joe Vaklovic is a former Chicago Trade Board analyst who hosts the closely followed podcast Standard Grain. He's been skeptical that a solid deal will come out of this summit.
3: Is China really going to buy 25 million metric tons of U.S. soybeans next year, despite the fact that Brazil's got more than ever to export? Chinese demand maybe falling off a little bit. I don't know. It's a hot topic and a good question.
2: Hope that any trade deal with China includes a firm commitment to buy a lot of soybeans.
0: That's NPR's Kirk Sigler reporting. As redistricting battles lean more heavily in favor of Republicans vying to win seats in this year's midterms and keep control of Congress, South Carolina's gone the other way. Gavin Jackson with South Carolina Public Radio says a handful of Republicans in the state Senate joined their Democratic colleagues to push back on President Trump's nationwide call to Republicans to redraw legislative maps.
4: The Senate defeated a last-minute redistricting push in the state as the legislative session nears its end. Five South Carolina Republican senators joined Democrats in killing a bill that would allow lawmakers to take up congressional redistricting after session ends. The five Republicans included Majority Leader Shane Massey, who fielded several calls from President Trump to consider drafting a new map to eliminate Congressman Jim Clyburn's seat, the lone Democratic district of the state's seven. Massey said the map, hastily crafted without public input or thorough vetting, could actually make several districts more competitive for Democrats. Even if the House passes a new map it is considering, time is not on its side in the Senate. For NPR News, I'm Gavin Jackson in Columbia, South Carolina.
0: The South Carolina Supreme Court has granted a new trial for Alec Murdoch, the disgraced former attorney who was convicted 3 years ago of murdering his wife and son. Murdoch's defense team argues that a court clerk tampered with the jury in the original murder trial. This is NPR News. Gunshots were heard Wednesday at the Philippine Senate, where authorities had been trying to arrest a sitting senator wanted by the International Criminal Court over alleged crimes against humanity during the administration of former President Rodrigo Duterte. It was unclear who fired first. This week, judicial police in the Philippines had been trying to detain Senator Ronald De La Rosa, who'd been sheltered by allies after fleeing officers inside the Senate and taking refuge in his office. The ICC issued a warrant for his arrest. De La Rosa is a former national police chief under Duterte. The Eurovision Song Contest launched today in Vienna, Austria. NPR's Chloe Veltman reports on the geopolitical rifts that are casting a shadow over the annual extravaganza.
5: The 2026 Eurovision entry from Israel, performed by Noam Bitan, is sung in three languages, English, Hebrew and French, to both reflect the artist's multilingual background and potentially increase the song's international appeal. But five countries, Iceland, Ireland, the Netherlands, Slovenia and Spain, pulled out after organisers decided to allow Israel to compete. Pro-Palestinian protests at the last two contests called for Israel to be disbarred over the war in Gaza, as well as allegations it attempted to manipulate voting to favour its entry. The organisers are expecting both anti- and pro-Israel demonstrations in the run-up to the finals on Saturday. Chloe Veltman, NPR News.
0: The Eurovision Song Contest is now in its 70th year. This is NPR News.
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7: This is National Native News. I'm Jill Freitas. A senior Indigenous banker in Canada cautions the Canadian government to keep Indigenous consultation at the forefront for major projects. As Dan Karpinchuk reports, he also says there is interest from Indigenous leaders in taking part in those major energy projects.
8: Recently, Canadian Prime Minister Mark Carney repeated his plan to fast-track major energy projects in Canada. Last week, he said Ottawa would build quickly and, quote, in the right way, in consulting with Indigenous and provincial partners. But some of those leaders have been critical, fearing that the process of consultation will be rushed and their concerns would be brushed aside. Carney's government wants to change parts of environmental law to make it easier to build a pipeline to the West Coast, along with other energy projects. Bill Lomax is the president and CEO of the First Nations Bank of Canada.
9: We're seeing more business acquisitions happening, joint ventures happening with companies that are servicing, let's say, a pipeline. That kind of thing is just really taken off. We've seen our business grow. We're really a reflection of our clients, and their success leads to our success.
8: Lomax says the bank's commercial business was growing by 10% a year, but in the past year, it's been 26%. He says that shows how much Indigenous businesses are becoming involved, but he warns that the opportunity for their approval is there if the consultation is done right.
9: You need to engage with the nation early on and let them know what you're thinking about, have them participate, and have them be part of the plan.
8: Lomax says even though some Indigenous communities will be against some projects, he believes that there are many more that would be ready to move and move quickly. The First Nations Bank of Canada is an Indigenous-owned national bank. Its mission is to serve Indigenous people, nations, and businesses. For National Native News, I'm Dan Karpinchuk.
7: This summer, the Alaska Native Language Center will publish a novel retelling Rudyard Kipling's The White Seal, the only Jungle Book story set outside India on St. Paul Island in the Bering Sea. Two artists from the Pribilof Islands retell the story through the perspective of a young Indigenous protagonist named Sergei. KUCB's Maggie Nelson has more.
10: Garrett Pletnikoff is the co-author of the new young adult chapter book, Sergei and the White Seal. The story is an adaptation of one in Kipling's Jungle Book, The White Seal, published in 1894, and actually names Pletnikoff's great-great-great-grandfather as a main antagonist. Kipling portrays Pletnikoff's ancestors through a disparaging colonial lens, as unclean murderers of the innocent marine mammals. Pletnikoff says this adaptation is a chance to tell a different story, to portray the Unangan community and the seals as partners instead of enemies, as Kipling wrote them.
11: The White Seal includes violent descriptions of seal harvesting, but Kipling never mentions that these harvests were not done by Unangan free will. The Unangan people of the Pribilof Islands were subjected to forced labor.
10: Hannah Zimmerman co-authored the book with Pletnikoff. She says they were inspired by Unangan lore and mythology and decided to name their main character after a spiritual leader from the Aleutian chain, Sergei Soborov.
12: It's a story of Sergei, who discovers that he's a shaman. And he has this, you know, magical ability to talk to animals. And he discovers his purpose as a conduit between the animal world and the human world.
10: Zimmerman says they used Sergei's role as a shaman to talk about elements, like how colonization wiped out certain Indigenous practices.
12: When we read the book to fourth and fifth graders in the fall, I'll never forget how at the end of the book, one of the fifth grade students came up to me. He was like, "I didn't know Aleuts could be superheroes."
10: Sergei and the White Seal is now available through the University Press of Colorado's website. Reporting for KUCB, I'm Maggie Nelson.
7: And I'm Jill Freitas.
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0: after they were inundated with severe ice jam flooding. The declaration covers the areas near Chalkeetsik on the Black River and Hughes on the Koyukuk River. Jeremy Zedek is a spokesperson for the State Division of Homeland Security and Emergency Management. He says almost a dozen homes became flooded in Chalkeetsik, but the situation is especially dire in Hughes.
1: They had water and ice on their runway. The water has gone down a little bit, but the runway is not serviceable by fixed-wing aircraft at this time. We're looking at an alternate runway that is nearby.
0: He says when the flooding peaked on May 9th, most of the community's nearly 80 residents had to shelter at the Hughes Tribal Hall. Zedek says spring breakup is in full swing, and the danger hasn't passed for many other riverside communities in the interior.
1: We're still looking at other areas of the state that could be impacted by ice jam flooding. And so if there is a necessity to add new areas, the governor will consider the information that we provide to him and then make that determination.
0: The governor's disaster declaration opens up several assistance programs for the affected areas, in addition to activating the state's emergency response capabilities. Spending in Alaska's U.S. Senate race is ramping up. The Democratic Senate Majority PAC says it's reserving $10 million of Alaska TV time to air political ads. The group said by email that it will support Democrat Mary Peltola against Republican incumbent Senator Dan Sullivan. The announcement also suggested a possible theme would be rising costs and Sullivan's loyalty to President Trump. Reserving TV time isn't a binding commitment, but the group's announcement signals National Democrats believe they should invest in the Alaska race and that they think Sullivan might be vulnerable. Campaign finance laws allow super PACs like Senate Majority PAC to raise and spend unlimited funds, but they aren't allowed to coordinate with a candidate's campaign. Typically, super PACs and other non-candidate campaigns air some of the harsher attack ads, leaving the candidates themselves free to run ads that project a positive image. The Democratic House Majority PAC announced last month that it planned to spend $2.4 million on ads in Alaska. Meanwhile, the Republican National Committee says it's investing in the ground game ahead of November's midterm elections. The party says it's already deployed staffers to take Trump's message directly to Alaska voters. A spokesman for the RNC wouldn't disclose how many people it has sent to Alaska, but said more are on the way. This is Alaska Public Media.
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Good morning. You are tuned to KOTZ 720 AM here in Kotzebue. Today is Wednesday, May 13th, 2026. My name is Desiree Hagan. Let's see, we are going to go into our mini Tundra Telegraph messages at 8:20 and extended weather forecast at 8:30 this morning. And then later on in the morning at 10 o'clock, we'll have Line 1, Your Health Connection. In the meantime, I'm going to play one or two songs before we go into our message.

0: All right, that was Peter, Paul, and Mary with Leaving on a Jet Plane. It is 8:20, and we're going to go into our messages. The 2026 KEA annual meeting is tomorrow at 6 p.m. at the high school cafeteria. Doors open at 6 p.m. Don't miss out on the following activities. There's a grand prize. One lucky winner will receive free electricity for 1 year. There's a great assortment of door prizes, good food, reports from the board president, general manager, chief financial officer, auditors, attorney, and others, questions from members, board elections. This is your chance to choose 3 KEA board members to represent you. Make plans to attend the annual meeting. Again, that's happening tomorrow at 6 p.m. at the high school cafeteria. The National Park Service science team are documenting changes in weather and climate trends in the western Arctic parklands with remote automated weather stations. These weather stations operate year-round and record air temperature, relative humidity, summer rainfall, snow depth, wind speed, and direction, incoming solar radiation, and soil temperatures. They will be doing a helicopter to they will be using a helicopter to access the sites. The helicopter is a Temsco A-Star 350, red and silver, with an aircraft tail number N31NS. The aircraft will be based out of Kotzebue and the Doll Creek Airstrip north of Kobuk. For additional information, you can contact Pam Susans at 907-750-5227. The Kotzebue Temporary Homeless Shelter will be closed for the summer on Friday, May 15th. All clients are asked to pick up any personal items left at the shelter this winter. 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The number is 412-0618. Come out and pay tribute to our veterans. There's a Memorial Day parade in Kotzebue on Monday, May 25th. Meet at 9:30 a.m. The parade starts at 10 a.m. The parade will begin in front of the Youth Center on Wanda Street and will end at the Catholic Cemetery. For more information, please call or email Parks and Rec at 907-442-3446 or Parks Rec, at kotzebue.org. Pettit jurors in Group 1, the odd months, there will be no trials for the week of the 11th and the 18th. Please check back in on Friday, May 22nd. Thank you and enjoy your weekend. Janet Mills, please call me. From Don Brown, 907-891-4322. And that does it for our messages. We're going to go on to our music. Looks like we can play one or two songs here before 8:30 and we'll do the weather. This is Bob Dylan and Johnny Cash with Wanted Man.
1: Did you like that?
2: I don't want to interrupt your train of thought, but be sure that Bob puts a melody for that song, that Wanted Man, down to you.
1: Oh, yeah. You forgot the melody. I have to. I forgot the melody.

All right, I gotta cut that one short so we can go into the weather. All right. This is the extended weather forecast, last updated by the National Weather Service out of Fairbanks, Alaska. Oops, let me just update it here. Last updated at 5 a.m. this morning. Starting out with the Western Arctic Coast, which is the primary forecast for Point Hope, with additional information included for Point Lay and Cape Lisburne. For today, mostly sunny with highs in the mid-30s. Northeast winds to 10 miles per hour. For Point Lay, east winds to 25 miles per hour. For tonight, partly cloudy with lows in the mid-20s and light winds. For Point Lay, lows around 15 with east winds to 20 miles per hour. And for Thursday, for the Western Arctic Coast, partly sunny with highs in the mid-30s and light winds. Moving on to the Noatak Valley, which is the primary forecast for Noatak, with additional information included for the Red Dog Mine. For today, mostly sunny with highs in the mid-40s, northeast winds to 10 miles per hour. For tonight, mostly cloudy with lows in the mid-30s and light winds. And for Thursday, mostly cloudy with highs in the mid-40s and light winds. For Kivalina and the Red Dog Dock, this is the primary forecast for Kivalina. For today, mostly sunny with highs in the mid-40s, northeast winds to 10 miles per hour. For tonight, partly cloudy with lows in the mid-30s and light winds. And for Thursday, partly sunny with highs around 40 and light winds. Moving on to the Lower Kobuk Valley, which is the primary forecast for Norvik, with additional information included for Selawik and Kayena. For today, mostly sunny with highs around 60, northeast winds to 15 miles per hour. For tonight, mostly cloudy with lows around 40, northeast winds to 15 miles per hour. And for Thursday, partly sunny with highs around 60, east winds to 10 miles per hour. Moving on to the Northern Seward Peninsula, which is the primary forecast for Buckland, with additional information included for Deering. For today, partly sunny with highs around 60, east winds to 10 miles per hour. For Deering, highs in the mid-40s. For tonight, mostly cloudy with lows around 40, east winds to 10 miles per hour. And for Thursday, partly sunny with highs around 60, light winds. For Deering, highs in the mid-40s. For the Upper Kobuk Valleys, which is the primary forecast for Ambler, with additional information included for Shugnak and Kobuk. For today, mostly sunny with highs in the mid-50s, northeast winds to 10 miles per hour. For Shugnak, east winds to 20 miles per hour. For Kobuk, highs in the mid-60s, east winds to 15 miles per hour with gusts to around 30 miles per hour. For tonight, mostly cloudy with lows around 40, east winds to 10 miles per hour. For Shugnak, east winds to 20 miles per hour. And for Thursday, for the Upper Kobuk Valleys, partly sunny with highs in the mid-50s, east winds to 10 miles per hour. Moving on to the southern Chukchisi coast, which is the primary forecast for Shishmaref, with additional information included for Diomede. For today, partly sunny with highs around 40, northeast winds to 10 miles per hour. For tonight, mostly cloudy with lows around 30, north winds to 10 miles per hour. And for Diomede, north winds to 20 miles per hour. And for Thursday, for the southern Chukchisi coast, mostly cloudy with highs in the mid-30s and light winds. For Diomede, north winds to 15 miles per hour. And taking a look at the Baldwin Peninsula, which is the primary forecast for Kotzebue. For today, mostly sunny with highs in the mid-40s, northeast winds to 10 miles per hour. For tonight, mostly cloudy with lows in the mid-30s, northeast winds to 10 miles per hour. And for Thursday, partly sunny with highs in the mid-40s, east winds to 10 miles per hour.
Taking a look at the tides for the Kotzebue District, next tide coming up is low tide at 12:21, and that will be a 0.3-foot low. High tide this afternoon at 4 p.m. Oh, actually, sorry, this is from yesterday. Let's get updated information here. It's taking a second to load. In the meantime, we can go on to, oh,

There it is. All right, today's tides. Let's see, we will have low tide coming up this afternoon at 1:15 p.m., and that will be a 0.3-foot low. High tide this afternoon at 5:07 p.m., and that will be a 0.4-foot high. The sun rose today in Kotzebue at 5:05 a.m. It will set this evening at 12:26 a.m., giving us a total, actually, it will set tomorrow at 12:26 a.m., giving us a total of 19 hours, 25 minutes of daylight, which is a gain of 9 minutes over yesterday. Sunrise tomorrow at 5:01 a.m. It is 8:37, and we're going to go back to the music here. This is the Kinks with A Well-Respected Man.

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All right, that was Ballerina Girl by Lionel Richie. Before that, we heard Elton John with Daniel. We heard a little bit of You're My Best Friend by Queen. And This Is It by Kenny Loggins. It is 8:59, and you are tuned to KOTZ 720 AM here in Kotzebue. Stay tuned. Coming up, we'll have your NPR news headlines, followed by National Native News, Newscast Extra, and Alaska Morning News. And then stay tuned. We'll also have Tundra Telegraph messages at 9:20 and extended weather forecast at 9:30. My name is Des. I hope you're enjoying your Wednesday morning.

0: places like Campbell Airstrip Road and the Hillside, but Glover says there's still a lot to do.
1: The bottom line is we went for about 15 years, 15 to 20 years with almost no mitigation actions within the municipality. It's pretty hard to make up that gap. Those 8 to 12 projects that we're doing, that's just a start.
0: The city founded the Wildfire Division in 2024, partially in response to disastrous fires in the lower 48. The projects are funded with federal grants. The division also has grant money for public outreach projects. Residents can sign up for a program called FireWise, which assesses the fire readiness of homes. Glover says having a plan is the most important thing to keep in mind. He says the best way to get information about wildfires and other disasters is to sign up for the city's text alerts called Smart 911. State lawmakers approved a bill last week that would update laws governing how hospitals and clinics in Alaska share patient records and other health information. The Alaska Beacon reports the Alaska Senate passed Senate Bill 272 unanimously last Friday. House lawmakers had approved it in a 34-6 vote the day before. Current state and federal law mandates that the Alaska Department of Health is allowed to pick a third-party organization to operate a health information exchange, which transmits electronic health records from one hospital or clinic to another. The organization that currently operates the exchange is Health eConnect Alaska, a nonprofit. The bill would clarify the roles of the Department of Health and the organization operating the exchange. Patients whose records are transmitted through the exchange would also be allowed to consent or object to different uses of their data. The bill now heads to Governor Mike Dunleavy to sign or veto. This is Alaska Public Media.
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1: All right, that was Cat's Eye with Touch. It is 9:22, and we're going to take a look at our messages. Janet Mills, call me. That's coming from Don Brown. Number is 907-891-4322. Come pay tribute to our veterans at the Memorial Day Parade in Kotzebue on Monday, May 25th. Meet at 9:30 a.m. The parade starts at 10 a.m. The parade will begin in front of the Youth Center on Wanda Street and will end at the Catholic Cemetery. 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Call to identify and claim. The number is 412-0618. Kotzebue Temporary Homeless Shelter will be closing for the summer on Friday, May 15th. All clients are asked to pick up any personal items left at the shelter this winter. If you have any questions, you can contact Prevention Services at 907-442-7707. The National Park Service science team are documenting changes in weather and climate trends in the Western Arctic parklands with remote automated weather stations. This is happening from May 19th through May 26th. These weather stations operate year-round and record air temperature, relative humidity, summer rainfall, snow depth, wind speed and direction, incoming solar radiation, and soil temperatures. Each year, the Park Service visits sites to do annual maintenance. They will be using a helicopter to access the sites. The helicopter is a Temsco A-Star 350, red and silver, with aircraft tail number N31NS. The aircraft will be based out of Kotzebue and Doll Creek Airstrip, north of Kobach. For more information, you can contact the NPS project lead at 907-750-5227. KEA's annual meeting is at 6 p.m. Thursday at the high school cafeteria. Doors open at 6 p.m. Don't miss the following activities. There's a grand prize. One lucky member will receive free electricity for 1 year. There's a great assortment of door prizes, good food, reports from the board president, general manager, chief financial officer, auditors, attorney, and other guests, questions from members, board elections. This is your chance to choose 3 KEA board members to represent you. Again, that is happening tomorrow at 6 p.m. at the high school cafeteria. Doors open at 6 p.m. Pettit jurors in Group 1, the odd months. There will be no trials for the week of the 11th and the 18th. Please check back in on Friday, May 22nd. Thank you and enjoy your weekend. And that does it for our messages. It is 9:26. Stay tuned. We'll have our weather coming up here very shortly. Let's see, in about one song. And I'm trying to queue up a song here. I wanted to hear Fleetwood Mac. This is Secondhand News.

Taking a look at the weather. Last updated by the National Weather Service out of Fairbanks, Alaska at 5 a.m. this morning. Starting out with the western Arctic coast, which is the primary forecast for Point Hope, with additional information included for Point Lay and Cape Lisburn. For today, mostly sunny with highs in the mid-30s, northeast winds to 10 miles per hour. For Point Lay, east winds to 25 miles per hour. For tonight, partly cloudy with lows in the mid-20s and light winds. For Point Lay, lows around 15 with east winds to 20 miles per hour. And for Thursday, for the western Arctic coast, partly sunny with highs in the mid-30s and light winds. Moving on to the Noatak Valley, which is the primary forecast for Noatak, with additional information included for the Red Dog Mine. For today, mostly sunny with highs in the mid-40s, northeast winds to 10 miles per hour. For tonight, mostly cloudy with lows in the mid-30s and light winds. And for Thursday, mostly cloudy with highs in the mid-40s and light winds. Moving on to Kivalina and the Red Dog Dock, this is the primary forecast for Kivalina. For today, mostly sunny with highs in the mid-40s, northeast winds to 10 miles per hour. For tonight, partly cloudy with lows in the mid-30s and light winds. And for Thursday, partly sunny with highs around 40 and light winds. For the lower Kobuk Valley, which is the primary forecast for Norvik, with additional information included for Selawik and Kayana. For today, mostly sunny with highs around 60, northeast winds to 15 miles per hour. For tonight, mostly cloudy with lows around 40, northeast winds to 15 miles per hour. And for Thursday, for the lower Kobuk Valley, partly sunny with highs around 60, east winds to 10 miles per hour. Moving on to the northern Seward Peninsula, which is the primary forecast for Buckland, with additional information included for Deering. For today, partly sunny with highs around 60, east winds to 10 miles per hour. For Deering, highs in the mid-40s. For tonight, mostly cloudy with lows around 40, east winds to 10 miles per hour. And for Thursday, for the northern Seward Peninsula, partly sunny with highs around 60 and light winds. For Deering, highs in the mid-40s. For the upper Kobuk Valleys, which is the primary forecast for Ambler, with additional information included for Shugnak and Kobuk. For today, mostly sunny with highs in the mid-50s, northeast winds to 10 miles per hour. For Shugnak, east winds to 20 miles per hour. For Kobuk, highs in the mid-60s with east winds to 15 miles per hour, with gusts to around 30 miles per hour. For tonight, mostly cloudy with lows around 40, east winds to 10 miles per hour. And for Shugnak, east winds to 20 miles per hour. And for Thursday, for the upper Kobuk Valleys, partly sunny with highs in the mid-50s, east winds to 10 miles per hour. Moving on to the southern Chukchisi coast, which is the primary forecast for Shishmaref, with additional information included for Diomede. For today, partly sunny with highs around 40, northeast winds to 10 miles per hour. For tonight, mostly cloudy with lows around 30, north winds to 10 miles per hour. For Diomede, north winds to 20 miles per hour. And for Thursday, for the southern Chukchisi coast, mostly cloudy with highs in the mid-30s and light winds. For Diomede, north winds to 15 miles per hour. Taking a look at the Baldwin Peninsula, which is the primary forecast for Kotzebue. For today, mostly sunny with highs in the mid-40s, northeast winds to 10 miles per hour. For tonight, mostly cloudy with lows in the mid-30s, northeast winds to 10 miles per hour. And for Thursday, partly sunny with highs in the mid-30s, east winds to 10 miles per hour. Taking a look at today's tides, low tide 1:15 p.m.
a 0.3-foot low. And then later this afternoon at 5:07, we'll have a 0.4-foot high. The sun rose today at 5:05 a.m. It will set tomorrow, early tomorrow morning, at 12:26 a.m. That's a total of 19 hours, 25 minutes of daylight, which is a gain of 9 minutes over yesterday. Sunrise tomorrow at 5:01 a.m.

0: The Native Village of Kotzebue is hosting a will drive for tribal members. Members who complete a will application will be entered into a drawing to win a drum of stove oil or gas.
1: Drawing dates, May 21st, 2026. Location, Native Village of Kotzebue Annual Meeting. Time to be announced during the meeting.
0: Entry requirements. Will application must be fully completed. Applications must be submitted between April 30 and May 21st, 2026. The deadline is May 21, 2026 at 7 p.m. No late entries will be accepted.
1: How to apply? Pick up an application at the Native Village of Kotzebue office, located at 600 Fifth Avenue, Kotzebue, Alaska, 99752. Applications are also available for download on the Native Village of Kotzebue website.
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1: Staff contacts: Abraham Snyder, Realty Director; Ian Ehrlich, Realty Specialist; Janet Mitchell, Realty Probate Assistant.

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Stay tuned. Coming up in about 1 minute will be Line 1, Your Health Connection.

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Stay tuned. Coming up in just a few moments will be your NPR News headlines.

0: Live from NPR News, I'm Lakshmi Singh. The leaders of the world's two largest economies, the U.S. and China, hold bilateral talks this week. NPR's Scott Horsley is monitoring the summit in China.
1: The White House says the president wants reciprocity and fairness. And to be sure, lots of countries around the world are concerned that China is distorting markets by producing too much and dumping the excess elsewhere. Trump also wants China to buy a lot more stuff from the United States. You know, China has made commitments to buy more in the past and then often fallen short of those promises. U.S. farmers, in particular, have paid a price when China started buying soybeans from Brazil instead, for example.
0: NPR Scott Horsley reporting. Vice President J.D. Vance has announced that the administration will defer more than $1 billion in Medicaid funding for California. He accuses the state of not doing enough to combat fraud in programs that assist low-income individuals and people with disabilities. Under Vance's oversight is Fraud Czar Medicare. The program designed to help older adults and younger people with disabilities is also targeted.
2: We are going to very aggressively encourage the states to take Medicare fraud more seriously.
0: The administration says it is requiring a six-month moratorium on new Medicare enrollments by hospice and home health agencies. The South Carolina Supreme Court has overturned former attorney Alec Murdoch's murder conviction for the 2023 deaths of his wife and son. South Carolina Public Radio's Victoria Hansen reports.
3: The ruling was unanimous. The justices said Murdoch was denied a fair trial. Specifically, they said the Colleton County Clerk of Court attacked Murdoch's credibility by telling jurors to watch him closely as he testified. The justices also said the presiding judge should not have admitted evidence of Murdoch's financial crimes into the six-week-long trial. The ruling is a win for Murdoch, who has long denied shooting his wife and son in 2021. But the 57-year-old won't be getting out of prison. He's serving a lengthy sentence for state and federal financial crimes, including stealing millions from former clients. For NPR News, I'm Victoria Hansen in South Carolina.
0: Federal judge in Colorado is ordering more training for immigration agents. Colorado Public Radio's Allison Sherry explains.
4: The senior judge had already found that Immigration and Customs Enforcement officers were not following their own laws in arresting and detaining people in Colorado. Congress authorizes warrantless arrests, but only in narrow circumstances. And if ICE agents decide to detain someone, they're supposed to put them through a flight risk assessment. They weren't doing that in 2025, according to lawyers, and the ACLU sued. ICE has yet to get into compliance, though, on a ruling from last year. So now a judge this week ordered more training on warrantless arrests for ICE agents.
0: That's Allison Sherry reporting. It's NPR News. A report out today offers new details on math and reading scores for students in the United States. NPR's Corey Turner reports the researchers say big losses in learning did not begin with the coronavirus pandemic some 6 years ago, but in fact, years earlier.
5: The annual report is called the Education Scorecard, and it comes from researchers at Stanford, Harvard, and Dartmouth. Poring over decades of math and reading scores, the researchers say America's students hit a learning recession, not during COVID-19, but around 2013. Stanford researcher Sean Reardon.
6: In fact, you wouldn't really know there was a pandemic effect if you just looked at the last 10 or 12 years of test scores. There's been just a steady kind of decline.
5: As for why learning got so derailed, the researchers have two theories. One, a big federal education law was essentially abandoned around 2013, meaning school leaders started feeling less pressure to improve. And two, social media use among U.S. youth started to skyrocket. Corey Turner, NPR News.
0: Soon, fans will explore the story of the Corleone crime family at the center of the Godfather novels and epic films through the eyes of Connie Corleone. Penguin Random House says it acquired a Godfather novel authorized by the estate of Mario Puzo and written by best-selling author Adriana Trigiani. In a statement, Trigiani says Connie is a novel about how a woman works to forge her own way in a world that's already decided who she is, what she's about, and how she should be treated. This is NPR News.
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8: And this is KOTZ 720 AM here in Kotzebue. It is 11:06 and we're going to take a look at our current conditions and local forecast. And this was last updated by the National Weather Service out of Fairbanks, Alaska at 5 a.m. this morning. For the Baldwin Peninsula, which is the primary forecast for Kotzebue, for today, sunny with highs in the mid-40s, northeast winds to 10 miles per hour. For tonight, mostly cloudy with lows in the mid-30s, northeast winds to 10 miles per hour. And for Thursday, partly sunny with highs in the mid-40s, east winds to 10 miles per hour. Taking a look at our current conditions, and this was updated. Let me just see if we get an update here. This was last updated last hour at 10 a.m. Starting out with Kivalina. Kivalina is clear, 40 degrees, with a east wind at 8 miles per hour. Kotzebue, clear, 43, east wind 15 miles per hour. Point Hope is foggy, 28 degrees, north wind 16 miles per hour. Point Lay has freezing fog, 14 degrees, northeast wind 22 miles per hour. Red Dog Mine is mostly clear, 43 degrees, north wind 4 miles per hour. Selawik is clear, 42 degrees, northeast wind 12 miles per hour. Shishmaref, partly cloudy, 34 degrees, north wind 11 miles per hour. Kiana is clear, 50 degrees, east wind 10 miles per hour. Ambler, clear, 48 degrees, northeast wind 10 miles per hour. Buckland is clear, 52 degrees, east wind 14 miles per hour. Deering is clear, 38 degrees, north wind 4 miles per hour. Norvik is clear, 49 degrees, east wind 16 miles per hour. Noatak is not available. Shugnak is partly cloudy, 49 degrees. East wind 19 miles per hour, gusts to 24 miles per hour. That does it for our current conditions. Stay tuned for an extended weather forecast coming up at 11:30. And about 10 minutes before that, we'll have our Tundra Telegraph messages. My name is Des. I hope you're having a good morning today, this Wednesday morning. And I am going to start out with, this is Ike and Tina Turner with River Deep, Mountain High.

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flash us from behind. Loud voice, booming, please step out onto the line. Ballot bridge blows for comfort, Cena just hides her eyes. Policeman taps the shades, is that a Chevy 69? How bizarre. How bizarre, how bizarre. Destination unknown as we're pulling for some gas. Officially pasted poster reveals a smile from the back. Elephants and acrobats, lions, snakes, monkey. Billy speaks righteous, Sister Cena says funky. How bizarre. How bizarre, how bizarre.

stuck around.

All right, that was OMC with How Bizarre. Before that, we heard It Ain't Over Till It's Over by Lenny Kravitz and River Deep Mountain High by Ike and Tina Turner. It is 11:20. It's time to take a look at our messages. Janet Mills. Please call Don Brown at 907-891-4322. Pettit jurors in Group 1, the odd months, there will be no trials for the week of the 11th and the 18th. Please check back in on Friday, May 22nd. The KEA annual meeting is tomorrow at 6 p.m. at the high school cafeteria. There will be a grand prize. One lucky winner will receive free electricity for 1 year, a great assortment of door prizes, good food, reports from the board president, general manager, chief financial officer, auditors, attorney, and other guests, questions from members, and board elections. This is your chance to choose three KEA board members to represent you. Again, that is happening tomorrow, beginning at 6 p.m., doors open at 6 p.m. at the high school cafeteria. The National Park Service science team are documenting changes in climate trends in the western Arctic parklands with remote automated stations. They will be doing inventory and monitoring from May 19th through the 26th. Weather stations operate year-round and record air temperature, relative humidity, summer rainfall, snow depth, wind speed, and direction, incoming solar radiation, and soil temperatures. Each year, the National Park Service visits sites to do annual maintenance. They will be using a helicopter to access the sites. The helicopter is a Temsco A-Star 350 red and silver, aircraft tail number N31NS. The aircraft will be based out of Kotzebue and the Doll Creek Airstrip north of Kobuk. For more information, you can call the project lead at 907-750-5227. Kotzebue Temporary Homeless Shelter will be closing for the months of February. We will be closing for the summer on Friday, May 15th. All clients are asked to pick up any personal items left at the shelter this winter. If you have any questions regarding the shelter, please contact Prevention Services at 907-442-7707. Found a phone in Kotzebue. Call to identify and claim. The number is 412-0618. Come out to pay tribute to our veterans. There is a Memorial Day parade in Kotzebue on Monday, May 25th. Meet at 9:30 a.m. The parade starts at 10 a.m. Parade will begin in front of the Youth Center on Wanda Street and will end at the Catholic Cemetery. For more information, please call or email Parks and Rec at 907-442-3446 or email parks@kotzebue.org. That does it for our messages. Stay tuned. We'll have our extended weather forecast coming up at around 11:30. My name is Des, and I hope you're enjoying your Wednesday morning.

Taking a look at the weather. Last updated by the National Weather Service out of Fairbanks, Alaska at 5 a.m. this morning. Starting out with the western Arctic coast, which is the primary forecast for Point Hope, with additional information included for Point Lay and Cape Lisburn. For today, mostly sunny with highs in the mid-30s, northeast winds to 10 miles per hour. For Point Lay, east winds to 25 miles per hour. For tonight, partly cloudy with lows in the mid-20s and light winds. For Point Lay, lows around 15 with east winds to 20 miles per hour. And for Thursday, for the western Arctic coast, partly sunny with highs in the mid-30s and light winds. Moving on to the Noatak Valley, which is the primary forecast for Noatak, with additional information included for the Red Dog Mine. For today, mostly sunny with highs in the mid-40s, northeast winds to 10 miles per hour. For tonight, mostly cloudy with lows in the mid-30s and light winds. And for Thursday, mostly cloudy with highs in the mid-40s and light winds. Moving on to Kivalina and the Red Dog Dock, this is the primary forecast for Kivalina. For today, mostly sunny with highs in the mid-40s, northeast winds to 10 miles per hour. For tonight, partly cloudy with lows in the mid-30s and light winds. And for Thursday, partly sunny with highs around 40 and light winds. For the lower Kobuk Valley, which is the primary forecast for Norvik, with additional information included for Selawik and Kayana. For today, mostly sunny with highs around 60, northeast winds to 15 miles per hour. For tonight, mostly cloudy with lows around 40, northeast winds to 15 miles per hour. And for Thursday, for the lower Kobuk Valley, partly sunny with highs around 60, east winds to 10 miles per hour. Moving on to the northern Seward Peninsula, which is the primary forecast for Buckland, with additional information included for Deering. For today, partly sunny with highs around 60, east winds to 10 miles per hour. For Deering, highs in the mid-40s. For tonight, mostly cloudy with lows around 40, east winds to 10 miles per hour. And for Thursday, for the northern Seward Peninsula, partly sunny with highs around 60 and light winds. For Deering, highs in the mid-40s. For the upper Kobuk Valleys, which is the primary forecast for Ambler, with additional information included for Shugnak and Kobuk. For today, mostly sunny with highs in the mid-50s, northeast winds to 10 miles per hour. For Shugnak, east winds to 20 miles per hour. For Kobuk, highs in the mid-60s with east winds to 15 miles per hour, with gusts to around 30 miles per hour. For tonight, mostly cloudy with lows around 40, east winds to 10 miles per hour. And for Shugnak, east winds to 20 miles per hour. And for Thursday, for the upper Kobuk Valleys, partly sunny with highs in the mid-50s, east winds to 10 miles per hour. Moving on to the southern Chukchisi coast, which is the primary forecast for Shishmaref, with additional information included for Diomede. For today, partly sunny with highs around 40, northeast winds to 10 miles per hour. For tonight, mostly cloudy with lows around 30, north winds to 10 miles per hour. For Diomede, north winds to 20 miles per hour. And for Thursday, for the southern Chukchisi coast, mostly cloudy with highs in the mid-30s and light winds. For Diomede, north winds to 15 miles per hour. Taking a look at the Baldwin Peninsula, which is the primary forecast for Kotzebue. For today, mostly sunny with highs in the mid-40s, northeast winds to 10 miles per hour. For tonight, mostly cloudy with lows in the mid-30s, northeast winds to 10 miles per hour. And for Thursday, partly sunny with highs in the mid-30s, east winds to 10 miles per hour. Taking a look at today's tides, low tide 1:15 p.m.
a 0.3-foot low. And then later this afternoon at 5:07, we'll have a 0.4-foot high. The sun rose today at 5:05 a.m. It will set tomorrow, early tomorrow morning, at 12:26 a.m. That's a total of 19 hours, 25 minutes of daylight, which is a gain of 9 minutes over yesterday. Sunrise tomorrow at 5:01 a.m.

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Right. You are tuned to KOTZ 720 a.m. here in Kotzebue. It is 12 o'clock. Stay tuned. Coming up will be your NPR news headlines, and then we'll have National Native News and Newscast Extra. And then later on in the 12 o'clock hour, we'll have extended weather forecast, Tundra Telegraph, bulletin board, and swap and shop. My name is Des. I hope you are enjoying your Wednesday, wherever you are out in Radioland.

0: Live from NPR News, I'm Lakshmi Singh. President Trump's on a high-stakes visit to China, where he and President Xi Jinping are expected to address the Iran war, Taiwan, and trade, among other issues. And NPR's Tamara Keith reports on Trump's arrival in Beijing today.
1: There was a red carpet rolled up to Air Force One, and a military band started playing as Trump appeared at the top of the stairs. Trump was greeted by the vice president of China and 300 Chinese teens in matching outfits who waved small Chinese and U.S. flags in sync while chanting a welcome to Trump. A much larger ceremony is planned for when Chinese President Xi Jinping welcomes Trump at the Great Hall of the People. Trade is on the agenda for the visit, and to drive that home, Trump was joined on the flight over by NVIDIA CEO Jensen Huang and Tesla CEO Elon Musk. Tamara Keith, NPR News, Beijing.
0: Chinese interests are on the line in Washington, where a bipartisan effort is underway in Congress to ban Chinese vehicles in the U.S. Kevin Murchard of member station WEMU has more.
2: Called the Connected Vehicle Securities Act, the legislation would prohibit the importation, manufacture, and sale of vehicles, software, and hardware linked to China. China has been accused by the U.S. government of using technology to collect and transmit sensitive information from vehicles it produces. The legislation expands on orders from the first Trump and the Biden administrations by putting the protections into law.
0: Kevin Murchard reporting. The Trump administration says it is imposing a six-month moratorium on new Medicare enrollments by hospice and home health agencies in order to root out fraud. Vice President J.D. Vance has also announced the administration is deferring more than $1 billion in Medicaid funding for California. Medicaid assists low-income individuals and people with disabilities. The Missouri Supreme Court ruled that a map aimed at netting another seat for Republicans is in effect. St. Louis Public Radio's Jason Rosenbaum reports the decision's yet another blow for Democrats in a mid-decade redistricting scramble.
3: Missouri lawmakers passed a map last year that seeks to convert Democratic Representative Emanuel Cleaver's Kansas City-based district into a GOP-leaning seat. But two voters sued, contending that the submission of referendum signatures prevented that map from going into effect. But the Missouri Supreme Court ruled unanimously that the new map is in effect until Missouri Secretary of State verifies it has enough signatures. That might not happen until a few days before the state's primary, and that may be too late into the election process to switch to a map that's more favorable to Cleaver. The court's decision comes as states like Louisiana, Alabama, and Tennessee are eliminating heavily Democratic majority-minority seats, thanks to the U.S. Supreme Court's decision weakening the Voting Rights Act. For NPR News, I'm Jason Rosenbaum in Jefferson City.
0: It's NPR. Jason Collins, the NBA player who became the first openly gay athlete in the Big Four North American men's professional sports leagues, has died of a brain tumor. NPR's Becky Sullivan has more.
4: Back in 2013, Jason Collins stunned the sports world when he published a cover story in Sports Illustrated with the headline, "I'm a 34-year-old NBA center. I'm black and I'm gay." In an interview with ABC recorded just hours after the announcement, Collins said he'd fought his sexuality for years before embracing it.
5: When you finally get to that point of acceptance, there's nothing more beautiful.
4: There was an outpouring of support afterward, even a phone call from President Barack Obama, who told Collins he was proud of him. Collins played 13 seasons in the NBA, only one of them after he came out. In the decade plus since then, openly gay athletes remain extremely rare in men's professional sports. Last year, Collins married his longtime partner. Then, just months later, he was diagnosed with glioblastoma, a fast-moving form of brain cancer. He was 47. Becky Sullivan, NPR News.
0: Kevin Warsh, President Trump's pick to lead the Federal Reserve, wants Senate confirmation today, just in time to officially take over as a chair of the central bank at the end of this week. Trump has publicly criticized outgoing Chair Jerome Powell for resisting bigger interest rate reductions, and he may be frustrated when Warsh takes over as well, given the persistent rate of inflation. New York City Mayor Zoran Mamdani is taking a victory lap after saying his administration balanced the city's budget. Yesterday, the Democrat presented a $124.7 billion spending plan without raising property taxes. Critics warn the plan relies on short-term fixes. It's NPR.
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7: This is National Native News. I'm Jill Freitas. A senior Indigenous banker in Canada cautions the Canadian government to keep Indigenous consultation at the forefront for major projects. As Dan Karpinchuk reports, he also says there is interest from Indigenous leaders in taking part in those major energy projects.
8: Recently, Canadian Prime Minister Mark Carney repeated his plan to fast-track major energy projects in Canada. Last week, he said Ottawa would build quickly and, quote, in the right way, in consulting with Indigenous and provincial partners. But some of those leaders have been critical, fearing that the process of consultation will be rushed and their concerns would be brushed aside. Carney's government wants to change parts of environmental law to make it easier to build a pipeline to the West Coast, along with other energy projects. Bill Lomax is the president and CEO of the First Nations Bank of Canada.
9: We're seeing more business acquisitions happening, joint ventures happening with companies that are servicing, let's say, a pipeline. That kind of thing is just really taken off. We've seen our business grow. We're really a reflection of our clients, and their success leads to our success.
8: Lomax says the bank's commercial business was growing by 10% a year, but in the past year, it's been 26%. He says that shows how much Indigenous businesses are becoming involved, but he warns that the opportunity for their approval is there if the consultation is done right.
9: You need to engage with the nation early on and let them know what you're thinking about, have them participate, and have them be part of the plan.
8: Lomax says even though some Indigenous communities will be against some projects, he believes that there are many more that would be ready to move and move quickly. The First Nations Bank of Canada is an Indigenous-owned national bank. Its mission is to serve Indigenous people, nations, and businesses. For National Native News, I'm Dan Karpinchuk.
7: This summer, the Alaska Native Language Center will publish a novel retelling Rudyard Kipling's The White Seal, the only Jungle Book story set outside India on St. Paul Island in the Bering Sea. Two artists from the Pribilof Islands retell the story through the perspective of a young Indigenous protagonist named Sergei. KUCB's Maggie Nelson has more.
10: Garrett Pletnikoff is the co-author of the new young adult chapter book, Sergei and the White Seal. The story is an adaptation of one in Kipling's Jungle Book, The White Seal, published in 1894, and actually names Pletnikoff's great-great-great-grandfather as a main antagonist. Kipling portrays Pletnikoff's ancestors through a disparaging colonial lens, as unclean murderers of the innocent marine mammals. Pletnikoff says this adaptation is a chance to tell a different story, to portray the Onungan community and the seals as partners instead of enemies, as Kipling wrote them.
11: The White Seal includes violent descriptions of seal harvesting, but Kipling never mentions that these harvests were not done by Onungan free will. The Onungan people of the Pribilof Islands were subjected to forced labor.
10: Hannah Zimmerman co-authored the book with Pletnikoff. She says they were inspired by Onungan lore and mythology and decided to name their main character after a spiritual leader from the Aleutian chain, Sergei Soborov.
12: It's a story of Sergei, who discovers that he's a shaman. And he has this, you know, magical ability to talk to animals. And he discovers his purpose as a conduit between the animal world and the human world.
10: Zimmerman says they used Sergei's role as a shaman to talk about elements, like how colonization wiped out certain Indigenous practices.
12: When we read the book to fourth and fifth graders in the fall, I'll never forget how at the end of the book, one of the fifth grade students came up to me. He was like, "I didn't know Aleuts could be superheroes."
10: Sergei and the White Seal is now available through the University Press of Colorado's website. Reporting for KUCB, I'm Maggie Nelson.
7: And I'm Jill Freitas.
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16: Drawing dates, May 21st, 2026. 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
15: 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Will application must be fully completed. Applications must be submitted between April 30 and May 21st, 2026. The deadline is May 21, 2026 at 7 p.m. No late entries will be accepted.
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16: Staff contacts: Abraham Snyder, Realty Director; Ian Ehrlich, Realty Specialist; Janet Mitchell, Realty Probate Assistant.
17: This is Statewide News from Alaska Public Media. I'm Ava White. This summer, the Alaska Native Language Center will publish a novel that recounts a story from Rudyard Kipling's famous Jungle Book. Two local artists from St. Paul will retell the century-old story from the perspective of a young indigenous protagonist named Sergi. KUCB's Maggie Nelson has more.
18: Dear reader, what you will find in these pages is not a retelling of traditional Unangan stories, nor a reproduction of traditional Unangan knowledge. Rather, you will enter a fantasy world of our creation based on many published Unangan fables. Extensive research.
10: Garrett Pletnikoff is the co-author of the new young adult chapter book, Sergi and the White Seal. The story is an adaptation of one in Kipling's Jungle Book, The White Seal, published in 1894, and actually names Pletnikoff's great-great-great-grandfather as a main antagonist. Kipling portrays Pletnikoff's ancestors through a disparaging colonial lens, as unclean murderers of the innocent marine mammals.
19: Rudyard Kipling just didn't understand the full scope of what's going on here.
10: Pletnikoff says this adaptation is a chance to tell a different story, to portray the Unangan community and the seals as partners instead of enemies, as Kipling wrote them. The foreword of the new novel provides a brief historical context of the forced labor of the Unangan people and the true and dark history of the Russian and American seal fur trades.
18: The White Seal includes violent descriptions of seal harvesting, but Kipling never mentions that these harvests were not done by Unangan free will. The Unangan people of the Pribilof Islands were subjected to forced labor, often described as slavery, under both Russian and United States rule, lasting for nearly 200 years.

0: a personification, of an industry is we picked something that really is affecting our region, and it's illegal overfishing practices.
1: Zimmerman says the story follows the boy, Sergey, and a seal, working together to save their island. She says they were inspired by Onungan lore and mythology and decided to name their main character after a spiritual leader from the Aleutian chain, Sergey Soborov.
0: It's a story of Sergey, who discovers that he's a shaman, and he has this, magical ability to talk to animals. And he discovers his purpose as a conduit between the animal world and the human world at the same time that the seal, the white seal, Kotick, is coming of age and discovering that he needs to protect his species.
1: Zimmerman says they used Sergey's role as a shaman to talk about elements, like how colonization wiped out certain indigenous practices. She says that the book can also be a source of pride for the local indigenous community.
0: When we read the book to fourth and fifth graders in the fall, at the St. Paul Island School, and we were like, "We're working on this. What do you guys think?" And I'll never forget how at the end of the book, one of the fifth grade students came up to me and he was like, "I didn't know Aleuts could be superheroes."
1: Zimmerman says the Kipling Society has been supportive of the retelling. She says they've even bought a copy and plan to place it next to the original in their library. Sergey and the White Seal is now available through the University Press of Colorado's website. Zimmerman and Pletnikoff will also be working on recording a full cast audiobook this summer. They'll be in Unalaska in July to record with local actors. Reporting for KUCB, I'm Maggie Nelson.
2: 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And this is KOTZ 720 AM here in Kotzebue. It is 12:16, and we're going to take a look at our current conditions and our local forecast. And this is the weather for the Baldwin Peninsula, which is the primary forecast for Kotzebue, last updated at 5 a.m. this morning. For today, mostly sunny with highs in the mid-40s, northeast winds to 10 miles per hour. For tonight, mostly cloudy with lows in the mid-30s, northeast winds to 10 miles per hour. And for Thursday, for the Baldwin Peninsula, partly sunny with highs in the mid-40s, east winds to 10 miles per hour. And then taking a look at our current conditions, let me just try to update them again. It says it was last updated at 10 a.m. That might just be the most recent we're going to get. Nope. This is the National Weather Service weather roundup, last updated at 12 p.m., so about 17 minutes ago. Starting out with Kivalina. Kivalina is clear, 44 degrees, east wind 7 miles per hour. Kotzebue, clear, 47 degrees, east wind 19 miles per hour, gust to 26 miles per hour. Point Hope has freezing fog, 29 degrees, north wind at 12 miles per hour. Point Lay, fog, 16 degrees, east wind 21 miles per hour, gust to 26 miles per hour. Red Dog Mine, mostly clear, 43 degrees, northeast wind 5 miles per hour. Selawik, clear, 44 degrees, east wind 15 miles per hour. Shishmaref, cloudy, 38 degrees, north wind at 9 miles per hour. Kiana is clear, 53 degrees, east wind 12 miles per hour. Ambler, clear, 53 degrees, northeast wind 9 miles per hour. Buckland is clear, 53 degrees, east wind 14 miles per hour, gust to 19 miles per hour. Deering, clear, 39 degrees, northeast wind 5 miles per hour. Noorvik is clear, 54 degrees, east wind 12 miles per hour, and Noatak is not available. Shugnak is cloudy, 50 degrees, southeast wind 10 miles per hour. Stay tuned. We'll have a extended weather forecast coming up in 10 minutes. And I've been working on a playlist here, and it always helps for me to have a theme. So I've just noticed how many songs there are with women's names. So we're going to go through some of them. And

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Yeah, there's, I think I have like 40 songs with women's names. We are going to start out with Rod Stewart. This is Maggie May.

album. And let me just find my place here. 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We are going to start out with Rod Stewart. This is Maggie May.

Some of y'all never been down south too much. I'm gonna tell you a little bit about this so that you understand what I'm talking about. Down there we have a plant that grows out in the woods and the fields. Looks something like a turnip green. Everybody calls it poke salad. Poke salad. Used to know a girl lived down there and she'd go out in the evenings and pick her a mess of it. Carry it home and cook it for supper. Cause that's about all they had to eat. They did all right.

Richard Spafford. Straight razor-toting moment. Lord, I must pick my mess up.

Taking a look at the weather. Last updated by the National Weather Service out of Fairbanks, Alaska at 5 a.m. this morning. Starting out with the western Arctic coast, which is the primary forecast for Point Hope, with additional information included for Point Lay and Cape Lisburn. For today, mostly sunny with highs in the mid-30s, northeast winds to 10 miles per hour. For Point Lay, east winds to 25 miles per hour. For tonight, partly cloudy with lows in the mid-20s and light winds. For Point Lay, lows around 15 with east winds to 20 miles per hour. And for Thursday, for the western Arctic coast, partly sunny with highs in the mid-30s and light winds. Moving on to the Noatak Valley, which is the primary forecast for Noatak, with additional information included for the Red Dog Mine. For today, mostly sunny with highs in the mid-40s, northeast winds to 10 miles per hour. For tonight, mostly cloudy with lows in the mid-30s and light winds. And for Thursday, mostly cloudy with highs in the mid-40s and light winds. Moving on to Kivalina and the Red Dog Dock, this is the primary forecast for Kivalina. For today, mostly sunny with highs in the mid-40s, northeast winds to 10 miles per hour. For tonight, partly cloudy with lows in the mid-30s and light winds. And for Thursday, partly sunny with highs around 40 and light winds. For the lower Kobuk Valley, which is the primary forecast for Norvik, with additional information included for Selawik and Kayana. For today, mostly sunny with highs around 60, northeast winds to 15 miles per hour. For tonight, mostly cloudy with lows around 40, northeast winds to 15 miles per hour. And for Thursday, for the lower Kobuk Valley, partly sunny with highs around 60, east winds to 10 miles per hour. Moving on to the northern Seward Peninsula, which is the primary forecast for Buckland, with additional information included for Deering. For today, partly sunny with highs around 60, east winds to 10 miles per hour. For Deering, highs in the mid-40s. For tonight, mostly cloudy with lows around 40, east winds to 10 miles per hour. And for Thursday, for the northern Seward Peninsula, partly sunny with highs around 60 and light winds. For Deering, highs in the mid-40s. For the upper Kobuk Valleys, which is the primary forecast for Ambler, with additional information included for Shugnak and Kobuk. For today, mostly sunny with highs in the mid-50s, northeast winds to 10 miles per hour. For Shugnak, east winds to 20 miles per hour. For Kobuk, highs in the mid-60s with east winds to 15 miles per hour, with gusts to around 30 miles per hour. For tonight, mostly cloudy with lows around 40, east winds to 10 miles per hour. And for Shugnak, east winds to 20 miles per hour. And for Thursday, for the upper Kobuk Valleys, partly sunny with highs in the mid-50s, east winds to 10 miles per hour. Moving on to the southern Chukchisi coast, which is the primary forecast for Shishmaref, with additional information included for Diomede. For today, partly sunny with highs around 40, northeast winds to 10 miles per hour. For tonight, mostly cloudy with lows around 30, north winds to 10 miles per hour. For Diomede, north winds to 20 miles per hour. And for Thursday, for the southern Chukchisi coast, mostly cloudy with highs in the mid-30s and light winds. For Diomede, north winds to 15 miles per hour. Taking a look at the Baldwin Peninsula, which is the primary forecast for Kotzebue. For today, mostly sunny with highs in the mid-40s, northeast winds to 10 miles per hour. For tonight, mostly cloudy with lows in the mid-30s, northeast winds to 10 miles per hour. And for Thursday, partly sunny with highs in the mid-30s, east winds to 10 miles per hour. Taking a look at today's tides. Low tide, 1:15 p.m.,
a 0.3-foot low. And then later this afternoon at 5:07, we'll have a 0.4-foot high. The sun rose today at 5:05 a.m. It will set tomorrow, early tomorrow morning, at 12:26 a.m. That's a total of 19 hours, 25 minutes of daylight, which is a gain of 9 minutes over yesterday. Sunrise tomorrow at 5:01 a.m.

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0: All right, that was Little Genie by Elton John. It is 1 o'clock. You are tuned to KOTZ 720 a.m. here in Kotzebue. Stay tuned. Coming up, we'll have your NPR news headlines in a couple seconds, and then we'll have our employment information at around 1:06. My name is Des. I hope you're having a great Wednesday afternoon, wherever you are out in Radioland.
1: Live from NPR News in Washington, I'm Ryland Barton. President Trump arrived in Beijing today for a summit with Chinese leader Xi Jinping. Trump was greeted by a military honor guard, a military band, and hundreds of young Chinese people waving flags and chanting warm welcome. The greeters were decked out in white and robin's egg blue outfits that matched the paint job of the iconic presidential plane. The main part of the summit with President Xi starts tomorrow when they hold bilateral talks, visit the Temple of Heaven, and take part in a formal banquet. The talks are expected to focus on the Iran war, trade, and U.S. arms sales to Taiwan. The Senate once again narrowly defeated a war powers resolution that would have forced President Trump to end the war in Iran. Three Republicans joined almost all Senate Democrats to vote in support of the bill. NPR's Ava Berger is at the Capitol.
2: The vote is the seventh in an effort largely led by Democrats to constrain Trump's ability to continue to engage in the conflict with Iran. The resolution was defeated 49-50. Senators Lisa Murkowski, Rand Paul, and Susan Collins voted with Democrats, while Senator John Fetterman, the Pennsylvania Democrat, joined with Republicans to defeat the bill. The vote came one day after Secretary of Defense Pete Hegseth told Congress that the cost of the conflict had risen to nearly $30 billion. He asked lawmakers for a record $1.5 to fund the Pentagon next year. Ava Berger, NPR News, The Capitol.
1: One year after President Trump's executive order to shelter 6,000 homeless veterans, NPR's Quil Lawrence reports Democrats and Republicans say they've seen little progress.
3: The president's order aimed to create what he called a Center for Warrior Independence on the sprawling VA campus in West Los Angeles. But at a hearing, Republican Congressman Mike Boss said the administration has blocked oversight with non-disclosure agreements.
4: If agreements, planning decisions, or delay are hiding behind NDAs, the American taxpayers and our veterans deserve to know how the land is being used and why progress has been so slow.
3: Ongoing construction at the campus has taken decades. The secrecy also worries L.A. veterans advocate Rob Reynolds.
5: I want to see President Trump's executive order be successful. But again, we need to get rid of these non-disclosure agreements.
3: The administration's budget request funds minimal new housing on the campus. Quil Lawrence, NPR News.
1: The Trump administration is expanding its fraud-busting initiative in federal health programs. Vice President J.D. Vance today announced a $1.3 billion pause in Medicaid reimbursements to California. The administration's also imposing a six-month freeze on some new Medicare enrollments and warning states to investigate Medicaid fraud or risk losing funding. States have acknowledged it's a legitimate concern, but some have pushed back on the administration's aggressive tactics. A rebound for tech stocks today led Wall Street to new records, even though the majority of U.S. stocks fell following another discouraging update on inflation. You're listening to NPR News from Washington. Florida Republican Attorney General James Uthmeyer says he has issued an investigative subpoena to the NFL regarding the Rooney Rule. That's the rule that requires teams to interview at least two minority candidates for head coach, general manager, and coordinator positions. Uthmeyer sent a letter to NFL Commissioner Roger Goodell in March saying the rule amounts to blatant race and sex discrimination. Obesity is rising faster in poorer countries than in wealthier ones, according to a new study. NPR's Jonathan Lambert reports.
6: Around the 1980s, obesity started ticking up in many parts of the world. Back then, it was mostly a problem for wealthy countries. But as time went on, it grew into a global phenomenon. Now, a new analysis finds that obesity levels are plateauing in most wealthy countries. A few, including France and Portugal, are even seeing declines. But across many low- and middle-income countries, rates are accelerating. Some of those countries, including many Pacific Island nations, now have some of the highest obesity levels of any country. The study can't say for sure why this is happening. Increased availability of sugary drinks and processed foods could be a factor, the authors say, and laxer food regulations may also be contributing. Jonathan Lambert, NPR News.
1: The usually colorful packaging on some Japanese snacks is turning a somber black and white as the war in Iran disrupts the supply of an ingredient in colored ink. Calbee, which normally makes potato chips in a bright orange bag, says what's inside remains the same, even though new packaging just has monochrome lettering. It's the latest impact of the closure of the Strait of Hormuz due to the war in the Middle East. This is NPR News.
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0: And this is KOTZ 720 AM here in Kotzebue. 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Employment information is made possible by a grant from Kotzebue Electric Association, a member-owned cooperative serving the people of Kotzebue since 1954. 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And that does it for our employment information. It is 1:10. Stay tuned. Coming up this hour, we'll have mini tundra telegraph messages at 1:20 and extended weather forecasts coming up at 1:30. All right. I am going to continue on with this themed playlist. I'm trying to get as many, all the songs are titled with women's names. I'm trying to find all of them. We are going to start out with, but also if you have a good idea on a song that we haven't played, maybe it's your name. Give us a call at the station and we'll try to play it. I'm going to start out with This is the Police with Roxanne.

All right, that was the Allman Brothers with Jessica. And it is 1:21. We're going to go into our messages. Let me just check our email real quick to make sure we didn't get anything new in. And nope. If you have a message for us, you can email message@kotz.org. Found a phone in Kotzebue. Call to identify and claim. The number is 412-0618. The Kotzebue Temporary Homeless Shelter will be closing for the summer on Friday, May 15th. All clients are asked to pick up any personal items left at the shelter this winter. If you have any questions regarding the shelter, please contact Prevention Services at 907-442-7707. The National Park Service science team are documenting changes in weather and climate trends in the Northwest Arctic parklands with remote automated weather stations. They're doing this from May 19th until May 26th. Weather stations operate year-round and record air temperature, relative humidity, summer rainfall, snow depth, wind speed, direction, incoming solar radiation, and soil temperatures. Each year, they visit the sites to do annual maintenance. They will be using a helicopter to access the sites. The helicopter is a Temsco A-Star 350 red and silver, aircraft tail number N31NS. The aircraft will be based out of Kotzebue and the Doll Creek Airstrip north of Kobuk. If you need more information, you can contact the project lead at 907-750-5227. The KEA annual meeting is at 6 p.m. tomorrow at the high school cafeteria. Doors open at 6 p.m. There is a grand prize. One lucky member will receive free electricity for 1 year. There's a great assortment of door prizes, good food, reports from the board president, general manager, chief financial officer, auditors, attorney, and other guests, questions from members. This is your chance to choose 3 KEA board members to represent you. Janet Mills, please call Don Brown, 907-891-4322. Petit jurors in Group 1, the odd months, there will be no trials for the week of the 11th and the 18th. Please check back in on Friday, May 22nd. Thank you. Enjoy your weekends. And there is a Memorial Day parade in Kotzebue on, let's see, May 25th. Meet at 9:30 a.m. The parade starts at 10 a.m. The parade will begin in front of the Youth Center on Wanda Street and will end at the Catholic Cemetery. And that does it for our messages. I just realized, I don't think I did the bulletin board and swap and shop last hour, so I might do that right after the weather. I'm going to play one song and then we'll get into our extended weather forecast, and then I'll go into bulletin board and swap and shop. Sorry about that, folks. It is 1:25, and this is Sweet Caroline.

Taking a look at the weather. Last updated by the National Weather Service out of Fairbanks, Alaska at 5 a.m. this morning. Starting out with the western Arctic coast, which is the primary forecast for Point Hope, with additional information included for Point Lay and Cape Lisburn. For today, mostly sunny with highs in the mid-30s, northeast winds to 10 miles per hour. For Point Lay, east winds to 25 miles per hour. For tonight, partly cloudy with lows in the mid-20s and light winds. For Point Lay, lows around 15 with east winds to 20 miles per hour. And for Thursday, for the western Arctic coast, partly sunny with highs in the mid-30s and light winds. Moving on to the Noatak Valley, which is the primary forecast for Noatak, with additional information included for the Red Dog Mine. For today, mostly sunny with highs in the mid-40s, northeast winds to 10 miles per hour. For tonight, mostly cloudy with lows in the mid-30s and light winds. And for Thursday, mostly cloudy with highs in the mid-40s and light winds. Moving on to Kivalina and the Red Dog Dock, this is the primary forecast for Kivalina. For today, mostly sunny with highs in the mid-40s, northeast winds to 10 miles per hour. For tonight, partly cloudy with lows in the mid-30s and light winds. And for Thursday, partly sunny with highs around 40 and light winds. For the lower Kobuk Valley, which is the primary forecast for Norvik, with additional information included for Selawik and Kayana. For today, mostly sunny with highs around 60, northeast winds to 15 miles per hour. For tonight, mostly cloudy with lows around 40, northeast winds to 15 miles per hour. And for Thursday, for the lower Kobuk Valley, partly sunny with highs around 60, east winds to 10 miles per hour. Moving on to the northern Seward Peninsula, which is the primary forecast for Buckland, with additional information included for Deering. For today, partly sunny with highs around 60, east winds to 10 miles per hour. For Deering, highs in the mid-40s. For tonight, mostly cloudy with lows around 40, east winds to 10 miles per hour. And for Thursday, for the northern Seward Peninsula, partly sunny with highs around 60 and light winds. For Deering, highs in the mid-40s. For the upper Kobuk Valleys, which is the primary forecast for Ambler, with additional information included for Shugnak and Kobuk. For today, mostly sunny with highs in the mid-50s, northeast winds to 10 miles per hour. For Shugnak, east winds to 20 miles per hour. For Kobuk, highs in the mid-60s with east winds to 15 miles per hour, with gusts to around 30 miles per hour. For tonight, mostly cloudy with lows around 40, east winds to 10 miles per hour. And for Shugnak, east winds to 20 miles per hour. And for Thursday, for the upper Kobuk Valleys, partly sunny with highs in the mid-50s, east winds to 10 miles per hour. Moving on to the southern Chukchisi coast, which is the primary forecast for Shishmaref, with additional information included for Diomede. For today, partly sunny with highs around 40, northeast winds to 10 miles per hour. For tonight, mostly cloudy with lows around 30, north winds to 10 miles per hour. For Diomede, north winds to 20 miles per hour. And for Thursday, for the southern Chukchisi coast, mostly cloudy with highs in the mid-30s and light winds. For Diomede, north winds to 15 miles per hour. Taking a look at the Baldwin Peninsula, which is the primary forecast for Kotzebue. For today, mostly sunny with highs in the mid-40s, northeast winds to 10 miles per hour. For tonight, mostly cloudy with lows in the mid-30s, northeast winds to 10 miles per hour. And for Thursday, partly sunny with highs in the mid-30s, east winds to 10 miles per hour. Taking a look at today's tides, low tide 1:15 p.m.
a 0.3-foot low. And then later this afternoon at 5:07, we'll have a 0.4-foot high. The sun rose today at 5:05 a.m. It will set tomorrow, early tomorrow morning, at 12:26 a.m. That's a total of 19 hours, 25 minutes of daylight, which is a gain of 9 minutes over yesterday. Sunrise tomorrow at 5:01 a.m. All right. It is 1:34, and as promised, I'm going to read the bulletin board that I missed last hour. Haircut, style, and color class is happening June 8th through the 12th from 9 a.m. to 4 p.m. with Scott Allison of S Salon and Studio. To register, stop by ATC or call 907-442-1500 or email recruiting at nwarctic.org. There is a Memorial Day tribute run, a 10K, happening on May 25th at 1 p.m. in front of Manelik. There are AC gift cards for the overall winners and snacks. Join us in honoring heroes through running. For more information, contact Manelik Diabetes Program at 907-442-7455 or Parks and Rec at 907-412-3446. The Native Village of Kotzebue has their annual meeting on Thursday, May 21st, 5 p.m. registration, 6 p.m. welcome and opening remarks. There are two tribal council positions for election for a three-year term. To be eligible on the Kotzebue Tribal Council, candidates must be a Kotzebue tribal member, be 18 years of age or older, physically reside in Kotzebue for at least 60 days prior to an election, not be convicted of a felony within the previous 5 years, and not an employee of the Native Village of Kotzebue. Voting will be conducted on-site during the annual meeting. Qualified voters must be enrolled tribal members. Members may vote once per open seat. For more information, you can contact Christina Hensley at 442-3467. Elisa Kutavut is hosting an annual Inupiaq language intensive in Kotzebue. The first week will be for beginner Inupiaq learners from July 27th through the 31st, and the second week will be for intermediate Inupiaq learners from August 3rd through the 7th. Applications are open until May 15th. Find more information at elisakutavut.org. Assembly President Craig McConnell and Mayor Dicky Moto Sr. have scheduled the following meetings of the Northwest Arctic Bureau Assembly in the Assembly Chambers in Kotzebue, Alaska. There is a BAF work session on Tuesday, May 26th at 1 p.m. and a regular Assembly meeting on Wednesday, May 27th at 9 a.m. The call-in number is 800-309-2350 with the code 6816362#. Please call the Borough Clerk's Office at 1-800-478-1110 or 907-442-8205 if you have any questions. Thank you for your cooperation. The Northwest Arctic Borough will be closed Monday, May 25th, in observance of Memorial Day holiday, and resume business hours on Tuesday, May 26th at 8 a.m. Please call the Borough Clerk's Office at 1-800-478-1110 or 907-442-8205 if you have any questions. Thank you. We still have shredded paper here at KOTZ if you want it. I think I might just compost it pretty soon. But it's still here. Ross Schaefer, there is a box for you at KOTZ. Please stop by the station to pick it up or give us a call at 907-442-3434 so we can arrange to get it to you.
The Northwest Arctic Assembly is accepting letters of interest for District 1 residents to serve on the Northwest Arctic Borough Assembly for District 1 Seat C, representing Kivalina, Noatak, Barrett Mountains, Kiana, and Norvik. This appointment will be until the end of the term in October 28 when the borough holds its general election. Any person appointed to fill the vacancy must otherwise be qualified for election to Assembly Seat C and will serve the balance of the existing term until the regular borough election October 2028. The Assembly will select a person to fill the vacancy by majority vote at its May 27th regular meeting. The deadline for accepting letters of interest is Thursday, May 14th. At 4:30 p.m., letters must be received by the borough clerk prior to this deadline or they will not be accepted. Oh, that's tomorrow. If you have any questions, please contact the borough clerk's office at 442-2500 or 1-800-478-1110, extension 205, or email satoric at nwabor.org. 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I'm sorry, that does it for Swap and Shop. And we're going to go back to the music here. It is 1:42. And this is Little Richard with Good Golly, Miss Molly.

All right, that was Ronnie Hawkins with Mary Lou. Before that, we heard Buddy Holly with Peggy Sue. And before that, the Four Seasons with Sherry. We had Eric Clapton with Lay Down Sally. Donovan with La Lena. Little Richard with Good Golly Miss Molly. I think that's about it for that set of music. It is 1:58. You are tuned to KOTZ 720 AM here in Kotzebue. Stay tuned. Coming up in a few minutes here will be your NPR News headlines. That'll take us into the 2 o'clock hour. Then at 3 o'clock is All Things Considered. 4 o'clock, Request Hour. And 5 o'clock is Alaska News Nightly. And I think I'll be with you at least until 7 here today. Hope you're having a great day. I'm going to play. Let's see if we can get this. I think there's enough time to get this full song in. This is Chuck Berry with Maybelline. Maybelline, why can't you be

0: Live from NPR News in Washington, I'm Ryland Barton. President Trump arrived in Beijing today. China is closely aligned with Iran, and the state visit was initially delayed by the U.S. war with the Islamic Republic. NPR's Tamara Keith has more about how the conflict will factor in talks with President Xi Jinping.
1: China and Iran are close allies and trading partners, and the U.S. has just spent weeks bombing Iran and is now blockading all ships connected to the country. Meanwhile, there are questions about whether China has assisted Iran. Trump has mostly downplayed those concerns. As he was leaving Washington, Trump insisted he didn't need anything from China when it comes to Iran. Though that may just be posturing, because Trump had previously taken to social media to ask China to help reopen the Strait of Hormuz.
0: NPR's Tamara Keith reporting. The closure of the Strait of Hormuz has meant more business at the Panama Canal. More ships are using the canal and at higher prices since the war broke out in Iran. NPR's Jackie Northam has this report.
2: The Panama Canal Authority says daily transits have increased more than 10% over the past 2 months. But the biggest change has been the types of vessels used. Using the canal. The number of container ships has dipped slightly, while the number of tankers carrying oil and liquefied natural gas has jumped 29% as they search for other options beyond the Strait of Hormuz. They are last-minute reservations and have to use an auction system. In April, fees averaged $380,000, nearly six times higher than before the start of the Iran war. The Panama Canal Authority says some vessels are paying more than $1 million to cross. In a press release, the Canal Authority said amid all the geopolitical complexities, the canal remains an open and reliable option for vessels. Jackie Northam, NPR News.
0: A new report offers details on math and reading scores for students in the U.S. As NPR's Corey Turner reports, the researchers say big losses in learning didn't begin with the coronavirus pandemic some 6 years ago, but years earlier.
3: The annual report is called the Education Scorecard, and it comes from researchers at Stanford, Harvard, and Dartmouth. Poring over decades of math and reading scores, the researchers say America's students hit a learning recession, not during COVID-19, but around 2013. Stanford researcher Sean Reardon.
4: In fact, you wouldn't really know there was a pandemic effect if you just looked at the last 10 or 12 years of test scores. There's been just a steady kind of decline.
3: As for why learning got so derailed, the researchers have two theories. One, a big federal education law was essentially abandoned around 2013, meaning school leaders started feeling less pressure to improve. And two, social media use among U.S. youth started to skyrocket. Corey Turner, NPR News.
0: Kevin Warsh was confirmed in a Senate vote this afternoon as the next Federal Reserve Chair, succeeding Jerome Powell. This is NPR News. The Vatican has issued a final warning to a breakaway group of traditionalist Catholics. It says the Society of St. Pius X will be excommunicated if they go ahead with their plan to consecrate bishops without the Pope's consent. It amounts to the gravest challenge to Pope Leo's authority to date. He's been seeking to heal divisions within the traditionalist Catholics that worsened under Pope Francis. The parent company of classroom management platform Canvas has struck a deal with hackers that took the software offline and threatened to leak student data. NPR's Sequoia Carrillo reports the terms of that deal were not disclosed.
5: When students and teachers logged onto Canvas last week in the middle of final season, many were met with a black screen with a note from a ransomware group demanding money in exchange for control back of the platform. The platform came back online a short while later, but the state of the stolen data remained a question for a few days. Now, Instructure, the parent company of the software, has released a statement saying an agreement was met with the bad actors in exchange for return of the data, destruction of data, and promises for no extortion of any Instructure customers. The statement did not say whether payment was involved in the deal. Sequoia Carrillo, NPR News.
0: Two bald eagle hatchlings have been spotted in a Chicago park in what experts believe is a first for the Windy City in more than a century. Chicago Park District officials say the two eaglets hatched in a nest on the city's southeast side. Eagles are not uncommon in Chicago area parks, but the city wasn't aware of any successful breeding until now. 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
7: And this is KOTZ 720 AM here in Kotzebue. And we're going to take a look at our current conditions. For the Baldwin Peninsula, this was last updated by the National Weather Service out of Fairbanks, Alaska at 5 a.m. and is the primary forecast for Kotzebue. For today, mostly sunny with highs in the mid-40s, northeast winds to 10 miles per hour. For tonight, mostly cloudy with lows in the mid-30s, northeast winds to 10 miles per hour. And for Thursday, partly sunny with highs in the mid-40s, east winds to 10 miles per hour. Taking a look at the weather, and this was last updated about 6 minutes ago. Starting out with Kivalina. Kivalina is clear, 38 degrees, west wind 9 miles per hour. Kotzebue, clear, 48 degrees, east wind 8 miles per hour. Point Hope is foggy, 30 degrees, north wind 13 miles per hour. Point Lay is foggy, freezing fog and snow, 17 miles per hour, east 17 degrees, with an east wind at 25 miles per hour. Red Dog Mine, no report on conditions, but it is 46 degrees at Red Dog, with a northeast wind at 6 miles per hour. Selawik is mostly clear, 45 degrees, east wind 11 miles per hour. Shishmaref is cloudy, 38 degrees, north wind 11 miles per hour. Kiana is clear, 56 degrees, east wind 10 miles per hour. Ambler, clear, 57 degrees, southeast wind 5 miles per hour. Buckland is clear, 54 degrees, east wind 10 miles per hour, gusts to 18 miles per hour. Deering is clear, 43 degrees, northeast wind 9 miles per hour. Norvik is clear, 56 degrees, east wind 12 miles per hour, gusts to 18 miles per hour. Noatak is not available. Shugnak is cloudy, 52 degrees, east wind 11 miles per hour. All right, that does it for our current conditions. Stay tuned for extended weather forecasts coming up at 2:30. And then before that, we'll have our... Oh, no, I am sorry. I was not looking at the at this agenda correctly. It is Inupiaq story time. I mean, not Inupiaq story time. It's Inupiaq spiritual hour. So give me 1 second and I will get some Inupiaq music going and then we can listen to that. I forgot it was Wednesday. All right.

Komm rück, wenn nach der Kuhblock kinnigle wuh. Ile sima neri gata suktiga tiki chupku. Idlang ag minik paklit.

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1: From NPR News, this is All Things Considered. I'm Ailsa Chang.
2: And I'm Scott Detrow. Accounts of flying discs, floating then disappearing, metallic orbs, and a mysterious cylinder tumbling through space near an Apollo spacecraft. These were just some of the details contained in government reports recently released by the Department of Defense. Now, some of this information about unidentified anomalous phenomena, or UAPs, which we used to call UFOs, has long been in the public domain in one form or another, but the DOD report, coming on President Trump's orders, is another step toward the federal government taking the question of UAPs more seriously. We're going to talk about all of this with Adam Frank, an astrophysicist at the University of Rochester, involved in the search for intelligent life. Welcome to All Things Considered.
3: Oh, it's my pleasure.
2: So let's start here. In your piece for The Atlantic about these so-called alien files, your first line reads, spaceships. That's all I'm asking for, just one actual stinking spaceship. Fair to say you were unimpressed by this?

And we have several birthday messages, so I'm just going to go through them one by one. It says, I'd like to send a birthday message to my mom, Molly Sheldon. Happy birthday, Mom. We love you and enjoy your special day. Many, many more to come. And that's coming from Pauline and son Vernon. And they ask if they could play, if we could play a song by Carrie Armstrong, if you have any. So here we go.